0: 503, David.
1: What?
0: Just making you aware of a non-priority holding over the time in Wendigo.
1: Copy.

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0: Looks like our PRU officer Browse is going to take this for you. I'll show you back in.
1: Copy. 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
0: Case number is 17,372-17372.
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1: Hey, referee.
0: Just making you aware of a sick on the board.
1: Copy, you can put me on it.
0: Copy.
2: 345 DP.
0: 345.
2: You clear me assisted from this, and then I'll take that massive trip that's warning me.
0: Copy that, I'll show you on it.
3: Three thirty-six, Adam. This guy is GOA. I'll take the accident. 36 will take the loss.
0: Sounds good. I'll show you both on it. Thank you.
3: Okay, thanks.

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0: And 344.
2: Good.
0: Both cars. Welfare check on the Southwest 9th Street River Bridge. Criminal caller states that there's a female under the bridge on the south side of the river yelling and screaming, saying, help, get off me. Doesn't hear or see anything else.
1: Copy.
2: Copy.

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1: 336.
0: Can you have the caller let me in at the secure building?
1: Copy that. We'll give them a call.
2: Three twenty-one.
1: Can I show you on this found you aren't too far off of East 21st and East University? Crime Alert caller states that there is a lost wallet sitting near the street crossing button.
2: Copy.

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1: 336 Adam.
0: Take case number, please.
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1: 324.
0: Spoke to our 1017, and this will actually be on the north side of the river, on the east side of the bridge, so I'm going to head over there.
1: Copy that. North side of the river, east side of the bridge.

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1: Star 3.
0: Just letting you know of this stray on the board. I think you went UTL earlier, but the German Shepherd with the green shirt is back out and about.
1: Copy, thank you. I'll go take a look.
0: Copy.

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0: Both cars going to show you on the domestic, 1312 Oak Park Avenue, 1312 Oak Park Avenue. Looks like one half is going to be Stephanie having issues with her husband, going to be a white male with red hair wearing a gray shirt and blue jeans that's threatening to hit her. Looks like we've gotten call from both halves, not really sure who's the problem.
1: Stephanie.
2: 336. 336. Can I get a case number, please?
0: Case number is 17,377-17377.
2: Stop the dance, ma'am.

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0: Eagles red tag 10-8.
1: Copy. 302.
0: Go ahead.
1: And 303.
0: 303.
1: Both cars going to show you on a China, 2814 Douglas Avenue. Going to be looking for a two-year-old black male juvenile wearing a red shirt and black shorts. Looks like he's running around on the first floor hallway.
0: Howdy.
2: 308. I can take that for 303.
1: Copy that. I'll show you on at 303. Stand by.
0: Three oh three.
1: Both cars gonna show you on a dispute/welfare check, 1337 Sixth Avenue. Caller states that there's a white male around his 50s in his underwear and socks, doesn't know where he's at or what's going on. Looks like some other tenants also have called in, stating that there's somebody that they don't know that just showed up, so assuming this is Samian.
0: 305,
2: copy, and I can advise for now. Keep 303 in.
1: Copy that. 303, I'll show you back in.
0: Copy, thanks.

0: 504, David.
1: 504, David.
0: Case number, please.
1: Case number is 17,378-17378.
0: Copy. It's going to be for damaged property. You can show me in service.
1: Copy.

0: Any Southside car is able to brake to assist the fire department at 5015 Southwest 9th. Advise.
1: Five oh three, David.
2: I can go and I'll make first available.
0: Copy that. Going to be headed to 5015 Southwest 9th, Building A, Apartment 2. Caller states that a 36-year-old female fell and hit her head, said that she wasn't breathing, and then hung up.
2: Copy.
0: .308.
2: Problem was resolved by the time I got here. You can throw me on 305 strip.
0: Copy that.
3: 336. Hey, my computer's not working, but if that was a Southside trip that 503 is going on, you can clear me with the case and I can go back him up.
0: Copy that. You're going to be headed to 5015 Southwest 9th, Building A, Apartment 2, looking for a 36-year-old female that fell and hit her head.
3: Copy.

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1: 332.
2: Assisted by 503 in the wagon with an arrest. And we'll head to that assistant with 32.
1: Copy that. 336, I'll show you back in.
3: 36, I appreciate it. I'm pulling up right now.
1: Copy that. I'll leave you on it for now.

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1: I'm going to transport this mail to 690 QT to get some water.
0: Copy.

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Dispatch to Animal Control. 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
1: Male in custody, I'll take a case number, and can we have CSI for injuries, please?
0: Case number is going to be
2: 17,379-17379.
0: Copy, thank you. You're welcome. Unit 93. 93. Gonna show you out at the Southwest 9th Street River Bridge. Gonna be on the north side of the river, on the east side of the bridge. Gonna need you to head out there for some pictures under case number 17,379-17379.
2: You're gonna have to bounce me off that. I am 1042 in 1 minute.
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3: 86M, I will take it.
0: Copy that, thank you. Gonna be headed to the Southwest 9th Street River Bridge, north side of the river, east side of the bridge for pictures of injuries under case number 17,379.
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0: I am also 1042.
1: Copy that. Have a good night.

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1: 305.
0: And 308. And 504, David, for your information.
2: Go ahead.
0: Both cars, dispute with a weapon, 2916 Brattleboro Avenue, 2916 Brattleboro Avenue, Unit 3. Meeting with a homeowner, states that there's a white male wearing a white shirt, armed with a knife outside of her home. Probably going to be your ex-boyfriend, J.K. Stings, going to be outside of her door currently.
1: Gabby, is there any trick history with this number or address?
0: I will take a look.
3: 329, can you put me on that to the advice, please?
0: Copy that.

0: 308.
1: Good.
0: Looks like we have some domestic and some 96 issues within the last 6 months. About 5 of them here to the location.
2: Got it, I think. Who's Weaver?
0: 345.
2: I can take that suspicious activity in both.
0: Copy that, I'll show you on it.

0: 3 of 5.
1: Is the male knocking on the rear entrance to the apartment?
0: Looks like he is going to be at the back near the wooden steps coming up the stairs.
1: Okay, copy. That's where we are. We're not seeing anybody knocking at unit 3.
0: Copy that. Looks like he might also be wearing a softball uniform. Gonna be 6 foot, heavier set, salt and pepper gray hair and a white shirt.
2: Copy. Okay. 323.
0: 323. We have a case number. Looks like you already have one assigned. Did you want another one?
2: No, ma'am. No, I will get it from my partner. Thank you.
0: No worries.

0: 321.
1: Can you show me out on the dinner, please?
0: You said out on a meal, correct?
1: That's correct.
0: Copy that.
2: 308. Can you give our caller a call back? She's not answering the door for us.
0: Copy that.

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0: And 346. Both cars have you head to 807 Lyon Street on a cruelty. Gonna be looking for a white male wearing a green shirt in the backyard. Sounds like male throwing a dog on the ground.
1: Copy.
2: Copy.
0: Looks like she does not want to come to the back door. If you could go to the front door to meet with her.
1: Copy.
0: Adam.
3: 336, Adam. This is my 332 with a couple citations, and I'm sending my case now.
0: Copy.

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1: Go ahead.
0: Gonna show you on this half domestic, 3501 Ingersoll Avenue at the Walgreens. Gonna be meeting with Dorothy about an NCO.
1: Got it.

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1: Are you guys still on the phone with Casino?
2: It's 308, stand by 1 second. We're still on the phone with her. Sorry about that. 308, we are on the phone with her.
1: She doesn't want to talk to us, right? 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

0: Looks like we're trying to convince her to open up the door and talk to you guys. Give us 1 second. All right. If you guys are UTL on the problem half, I can chew you all back in.
1: Yeah, we are. There's no one here. There's no one left in here.
0: Copy that.
2: 326.
1: Okay, I'll have them ready for the wagon, and then I can meet them at East 14th and Euclid.
0: Copy that. 361.
3: 361, direct.

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1: 503 David.
0: Can I have a case number?
1: Case number is 17,381-17381.
0: Thank you.
2: .308. .308. .305 and I are still together. We can head towards that cess purchase in the 5.
1: Sounds like a plan. I'll show you on it.

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0: Copy.
2: 340.
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2: We'll have one male ready for the wagon.
0: Copy that. 361.
3: 361.
0: We're going to have one more male to go at the Southwest 9th Street River Bridge.
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1: 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And they move up to the Acme Tools. It looks like they're under the bridge.
0: I'm sorry, can you 10-9?
1: Can 340, I believe it is, bring his prisoner up to Acme Tools?
0: 340.

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1: Yes.
2: Three forty-seven. I have it from trip notes. We advise 10-8.
0: Copy.

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0: Copy. That'll show you on it.

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1: That's you clearing me, so I'll be tonight.
0: Copy.

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First Watch is looking for two to stay over. If anyone is interested, call the First Watch office. 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

0: 329. 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Sounds like they were just throwing rocks at each other. And they were bouncing, hitting cars in the parking lot.
1: Copy.

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1: Copy.
2: .303. I'll take another 33.
1: 305.
2: 33, sorry.
3: 305, did you say 33 or not 33?
1: It's going to be not 33.
2: Okay.

0: 305.
1: Sorry about the confusion up direct now. Can you tell 303 I'm at the 1800 block of Hickman?
0: Copy that, 303.
2: I'm direct, thanks.
3: Three twenty-six.
2: Hey, you can just remember the wagon. I'm going to self-transport.
0: Copy that. 361 direct.
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0: Copy that.

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1: Yeah.
0: 504, David.
1: Can I get 303 on another channel, please?
0: Copy. Channel 3. 303.
2: Three oh five, go ahead, 4.
0: 504, David's looking for him. If you could have him head over to channel 3 for me.
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1: Do we have a name or a vehicle description for this caller?
0: Negative.
1: Copy.

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1: Good.
0: Looks like Polk County is requesting a K-9 for a sniff at the 1400 block of Northeast 46th Avenue in Taylorville.
1: That's fine.
0: Copy. Thank you. 329. Gonna have you assist Polk County on a sniff, 1400 block of Northeast 46th Avenue.
2: Copy.

0: 347. Gonna show you on this PDA, Kia Way and I-235 eastbound on-ramp. Gonna be looking for a white Toyota versus a Dodge sports car just east of this intersection.
1: Copy. Four 946.
0: Four 946.
1: I need a case number for that fifth working on 50 at Walmart.

0: 4946, your case number is 17,382-17382.
1: Got me, send me two misfinger summons. Case maintenance service.
0: Copy.
2: 347.
0: 347.
2: I apologize. My computer has absolutely no internet for about the last 15 minutes. Would you be able to force sign me off so I can restart my computer?
0: Copy that. Stand by.

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1: 504, David.
2: My assistant, 310, I'll still be out on it. I'll be in service.
1: Copy.

0: any Eastside car able to break and assist 321 and medics on a fall at 3142 East University Avenue, advise? Any Eastside car able to break and assist 321 and medics on a fall at 3142 East University, advise?
1: 325,
2: the
0: increment specific. Copy. And 321.
2: Go ahead.
0: Both cars going to show you assisting medics at 3142 East University Avenue on a fall. Caller states that a 2-year-old pushed his 4-year-old off the bed and broke her arm.
2: Copy.
0: I'm going to show you on this domestic fight, 810 Peyton Avenue, 810 Peyton Avenue, Building 2, Apartment 40, meeting with Javari, having issues with his ex-girlfriend. Looks like it's been physical and she's refusing to leave at this point.
3: Copy that.
0: Three forty-seven.
4: Mike Peters decided internet is not a necessity. I can go out to that accident, but is there a central car that can join me so I can borrow their computer?
0: That's okay. I'll just send another car on it for now.
4: Copy. I apologize. I will try to fix this.
0: No worries at all. 346.
5: Go ahead.
0: Gonna show you on a PDA, Kia Way and 235 eastbound on-ramp just east of. Gonna be looking for a white Toyota versus a Dodge sports car.
5: Copy.
3: 345, I can take that form.
0: Copy that. 346, I'll show you back in.
5: Copy, thank you.
0: Westside cars, medics en route to 513 Forest Avenue, and a sick person, fail advised, 2059.

0: 328.
1: I'll take case number, please.
0: Case number is 17,383-17383.
1: Copy, thank you.
0: 329.
2: We got a case number for agency assist, please.
0: Case number is 17,384-17384.
2: My radio cut out. I think you said 17384.
0: That's correct.
2: Thank you.
3: MCA-DP.
0: MCA.
3: Message complete. I'm back in service.
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0: Show me advise, and you can show that intox in the 12 UTL through the area. And do you have a quick dinner list?
1: Absolutely. I'll show you on it.

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0: Copy.
2: Three thirty-six.
0: And 336, Adam. Bye,
2: ma'am.
0: Both cars, show unit China, 5404 Southeast 14th Street at the A1 Motel. Callers reporting that a 15 to 16-year-old juvenile is being dragged in and out of rooms and appeared to be under the influence. Going to be two black males seem to be fighting over another girl.
2: Copy.
0: Copy. Southside cars, FD's en route to 1735 East Kirkwood Avenue on a public assist. They'll advise 2110.

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0: If you can send us that to us, sir, and we'll grab that on the afterwards.
1: Copy that. I'll show you on it.
2: Three twenty-five. Assistant medic, post person.
1: Copy.

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0: 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Going to show you on a neighborhood dispute just down the street from you. 2064 Maple Street, 2064 Maple, meeting with Jose.
1: Copy.

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1: Negative. Going to be crime alert.
0: Copy. Room 15 is unassociated, and 16. I'm getting no answer, and there's nothing from the room itself. You can drive clear at ETL.
1: Copy that. 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
0: 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I'll be 10-8.
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1: Yep.
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0: 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We've been out here a couple times, but they're going to be meeting with Crystal.
1: Copy.

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1: You can send me that dispute, it might be, and I talk to the RP, it's going to be a full, if you want to send me another.

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1: You can show me the service and I can go to 25.
0: 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I'll show you both on it.

0: I need West Side Car, able to break and assist 110 Adam on a welfare check at the 4100 block of MLK. Advise.
1: 106, I'll be logging in here shortly. I'll go.
0: Copy. And 110 Adam.
1: 10 Adam.
0: Both cars. Gonna show you on a welfare check. 4100 block of MLK. Gonna be on the bike path here. Looks like caller was a passerby and was flagged down by a white female wearing darker colored clothing near the gate to the Thai village. Stated that she was assaulted and asked the caller to call the police.

0: 510. 510. There may be just one other car. There's a large crowder.
1: Start that way.
0: Copy that. I'll show you on it. Thank you.
2: 131. I'm not too far off. I'll go assist.
0: Copy that. 145. I'll show you back in.
1: Good.
3: Three twenty-one.
0: We advise
3: both units in service.
0: Copy.

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Case made tonight.

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1: 145.
0: Both cars gonna show you on the dispute at 235 Fifth Avenue, the fifth parking garage. Gonna be meeting with security here. State that there's a group of five juveniles that are climbing a service ladder to the roof. No up and seen. Looks like one of them has a skateboard wearing a white shirt.
2: Adam. 135, Adam. Advise the RO and add address now so he could turn this into an info until tomorrow afternoon.
0: Copy.

0: 135.
1: You're doing the party at the park. 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I think you're the city worker. Let them know we're by the basketball court.
0: Copy that. We'll give them a call.
1: Thank you.

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0: 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I'll show you back in.
1: Copy, thank you.

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1: 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I'll take it to her.
0: Copy.

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1: Copy, that'll show you on it.

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2: Yeah, we cleared the park out, so check's okay tonight.
0: Copy.

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0: Fly Falcon 35 will go to domestic in the 33.
1: Copy that, I'll show you on it. What's that, 126, Adam?
2: Yeah, can you show me on some sort of road radio view? I'll be at East Sangin on it.
1: Copy.

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1: Got a guy hiding in a garage. Can I get one of you guys on a clear channel? This is Commander. I'm going to try to clear it.
0: Copy. Channel 4E.

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0: I'm UCL.
1: Copy.

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0: You may try to give the caller a call back. He's no longer here.
1: Copy that. We'll give him... Actually, looks like it's going to be a 911 only phone.
2: Copy that. We'll be good to open.
1: Copy.

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0: 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We have a kid and we'll be at the courtyard door.
1: Carrie.

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1: 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I get our trip number.
0: Yeah, it's Cheese and Tom, 260-110-030.
1: Robbie, thank you.
0: And they're on their way out.
1: Thanks. 105.
0: 105.
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0: Copy.
3: 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I'll be 10-8.
0: Copy that.

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1: Go ahead.
0: The Burger Port 40 at 3215 East 7th. You're meeting with them, female.
1: I am just about to pull up to that intox. If you want to put me on that, I can advise for now.
0: Copy, I'll show you on it.

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0: 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We're gonna, can you open it back up and put me on?

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0: 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We're gonna, can you open it back up, put me on it, and then maybe start another car?
1: Copy, 131.
0: Correct, where was he at?
1: 802 East County Line.
0: Good route.

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1: Case number, please.
0: Case is 17,386, 17386.
1: Thank
0: you. You're welcome.
1: 130.
0: 130.
1: Advise, we'll get to it.
0: Copy.

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1: 145, where are you at?
0: Southeast 6, East MLK, Ocean Young Boy, 404. Looks like two alibis.
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1: is the rest. He says he has a hard time breathing right now and his chest hurts. Can we get medics roll up this way, please?
0: Copy, alert conscious and breathing.
1: Yes, ma'am, all of us.
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0: Copy.
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0: Copy, 504, David. Twenty-159.

0: 503 Baker.
1: 503 Baker.
0: Do you want to see if Midnight PRU can take that burger report east?
1: Yeah, I've got him on a fraud report now. I can check with him here in a bit.
0: Thank you, appreciate it.
1: No problem.

0: 144.
1: Go ahead.
0: And 145, Adam.
2: Good.
0: Both cars with a dispute at Exile, 1514 Walnut, 1514 Walnut. You're meeting with Adam, who's going to be near a white Honda Odyssey. He said that there's a homeless male sleeping in the driver's seat of his car.
1: Copy.
3: Copy.

0: 345.
1: I have a female in custody. Do we have a first watch wagon tonight?
0: Negative.
1: Copy, I'll be in to PCJ then.
0: Copy.
2: He's voiding your button.
0: No, disregard, actually.
1: 345.
0: 345.
1: I started mileage, it was 44.2.
0: Carry.

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0: Okay, to start for this LMV, 3942 Leonard Drive, you're meeting with Emmanuel.
1: Okay.
0: 110 on him.
1: Yeah.
0: I'll have you check on the abandoned 38th and Valdez, please.
1: No problem.
0: Thank you.
2: 123 Adam.
0: 123 Adam.
2: We've got a female in custody at the QT here at East 30th and Uni.
0: Harry.
2: Number, please.
0: Yeah, 123 Adam, your case is 17,387-17387.
2: Thank you.
0: You're welcome.

0: 125.
1: Case number.
0: Sorry, was that 145?
1: That's 145.
0: Copy. Case is 17,388. 17,388.
1: Okay.

0: Association.
1: Helen.
0: Can you add a service for the evening, please?
1: Copy.
2: MC6.
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0: 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It'll be for a white Jeep Wrangler, and it'll be an impound.
1: Please hurry.

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0: I just had a pretty decent firework go off about East 12th and Muni or so. Did you get any calls?
1: Okay. Central Cars, I'm using route 575 5th. I'll advise 2211.

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1: This guy's going to be going to Broadlands. 28's going to ride with him. I'm going to follow. Is there a West Side car that can meet us at Broadlands to give 28 a ride back to his car?
0: I'm sure we can find one. 106.
2: 106.
0: Have you made your trip yet?
2: I'm just pulling up, but I can do this real quick and then head down there.
0: Got me. Anyone central, I can break for an unknown problem. 1611, Southeast First.
1: Four, six.
0: 146.
1: Oh, my computer's not working, so I'll be without a computer for a bit. Where am I going?
0: Standby, 346.
2: Go ahead.
0: Have you assist 146 on the unknown problem? 1611, Southeast First, 1611, Southeast First. So a female that was very hard to understand said that she needed someone to look in her basement window. We couldn't really get further, no answer on callback.
2: Copy.
3: 504.
0: 504.
3: You can show me assist on this traffic stop. You can disregard that third watch car. I'll head that way.
0: Copy, 346.
2: I'm correcting.
4: Can I get that case number, please?
0: Yeah, case is 17,390-17390.
4: Copy, thanks.
1: Near 502, give me a call.
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0: 123.
1: Alright, that doesn't look like we have any PRU tonight, so I'm going to have you clear up this burglary report unless something more pressing comes in. 3215 East 7th Street, 3215 East 7th Street, going to meet with a Spanish-speaking female on a burglary report.
2: 510.
1: 510 Baker.
2: Bishop's working late, did he?
1: Good to know. I did not see that on any lineup, so... Officer Bishop?
3: Go ahead.
1: What's your ID? I'll sign in as PRU, and then I got a trip for you.
3: I'm already signed in and on the phone with someone. I'll take it after.
1: Perfect. Thank you.
4: 123, Adam. I think you cleared me off my trip.
1: Yep, I did. That's my apologies.
4: 23, no worries. I will be self-transporting a female to PCJ starting as 1045. Excuse me, starting as 45.
1: Coming.

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0: I'm available, and if it works, I can go meet those cops at Broad Lawns. There's 106 and take his time on that trip, you know?
1: Copy that. I will show you on it.
2: I don't know if there's any troopers working, but if you want to let state radio know, I had a bike going about 120 westbound passing East 14th. Needless to say, I did not catch up to it.
1: Now, westbound passing East 14th from where?
3: I-235.
1: Now, we'll pass along.
3: 10-4, thanks.
1: Here, them.
4: 130, traffic.
1: 130.
4: We pulled into the O'Reilly's on the first at Southeast 14th in Virginia with Iowa State, Paul John, 4145.
1: Alright, I got Paul John. Can you give me the last?
5: Okay, Paul John, 4145.
1: Copy, thank you. 130, I'm traveling Southeast 14th in Virginia, 2220.
6: 105. You can finish with the case made, and we'll head to that alarm.
1: Copy, thank you. Do I have any essential cars that can break and assist medics on an overdose? Actually, I'm going to see if there's any off-duty down there. Stand by. Alright, since cars disregarding the overdose at Casey Center, off duty in Polk County will handle it with medics.

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0: Dispatcher on 3, please.
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1: 504, Baker.
0: Advise. Show the service.
1: Coming.
2: It checks okay. We'll call it equipment. 10-8.
1: Coming. I'm going to flash standby for another. I'm going to have you make the suspicious activity 2223 63rd Street. 2223 63rd Street, Unit 204. We have a crime alert caller that advised there's supposed to be a vacant apartment and you can hear at least two female voices inside and there's no code even.
2: Copy.

0: 5321. You showed me case name and put me on whatever other report there was.
1: Alright, it's gonna be a better report.
0: Copy.

0: 144, do you think?
1: 144.
0: We advise that here, and we're pretty close to that mental. We'll take care of it.
1: Copy.

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0: 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We'll be 10-8.
1: Coming.

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1: South Union Park, with the case of running, no place.
0: Have 135, Adam, traffic, South Union Park at 2228.

0: 135 out of TV.
1: 135, Adam. Copy, and 35 Adam, just be advised, yeah, you're very quiet on our end.
0: Copy,

0: 5321.
1: Both these people who called only speak Spanish are requesting a Spanish-speaking officer, which I think there's two on the east side. So unfortunately, they're going to have to take it.
0: Tell me.

0: 503 Baker.
1: 503 Baker.
0: We have this burp report that we held for PRU. Both parties speak Spanish only, and we can't use language line through the phone like that. Permission to borrow 135 to go take care of it.
1: Absolutely, take what you need.
0: Copy, 135.
2: Southwest, not the Waltress.
0: Copy, it's going to be 3215 East 7th Street, 3215 East 7th Street on a burp report. Meet with a Spanish-speaking female and male here.
1: Copy.

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1: 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I'm almost in my car.
0: Alright, 135.
2: Okay, thanks, Frankie.

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0: All cars make a mental, 7500 Royal Road. 7500 Royal Road, unit number 1, meet with Mr. Trumbo. It's not making a whole lot of sense, and saying people are trying to take his food and hearing others outside.
1: Got it.
0: Yeah. All right, 31 and 36, you can be in.
1: Thanks, Therapy.
2: Cover that, thanks.
0: Southside Cars, fire rescue and route to the 900 block of Rose Avenue on a fire alarm. Low advise, 2237.
1: DP. 106. Sounds like this car more than likely got repossessed. Lieutenant with an advisal, and then was I still hitting the broad on?
0: Negative. Lieutenant Adam is assisting with that.
1: Copy. Thanks, Lieutenant.
0: Copy. Attention all cars, special attention. Westside Cars taking report of a reckless driver, the 7 mile marker of I-235 going westbound. Past Cottage Grove Avenue, last seen as a silver sedan, Mary Boy Union 999, switching lanes and speeding. And broadcast at 2238.
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0: Kevin?

0: Central Colorado Spider Rescue en route to the 3100 block of Fuller Drive on a sick person on the advice, 2238.
1: One 35 traffic.
2: 135.
1: Southeast 6 in Indianola. Illinois plate Frank Lincoln 53111 on an occupant service.
0: To verify, you said Illinois plate Frank Lincoln 53111.
1: That's correct.
0: Yeah, Southeast 6 in Indianola, 135 has traffic.
1: 136 traffic.
0: 136.
1: I'd be 700 block Emma with Mary Nora John 2131 occupant on this.
0: 136 has traffic 700 block of Emma at 2239.
1: 45 Adam
0: DT. 145 Adam.
1: All right, I'll take the auto warrant next door.
0: Howie.

0: 105.
1: We'll be UTL here. Could you throw me back on that missing person case, please?
0: Copy.

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1: Go ahead.
0: Stand by 146. Both cars make the KC Center, 233 Center Street. I'm not sure who we have down there for off-duty. We have a female that says she was punched by another female wearing a black dress. She's not being very cooperative. Was arguing with us on the phone and is currently at 3rd and Center, but keeps trying to walk after the problem half. They have medics in ours as well.
1: Sorry.
0: Right. 135, your welfare.
2: Good, thanks.
0: Kelly.
3: Yeah, 503 Baker.
0: 503 Baker.
3: Unless something changed in the last 10 minutes, I just went through 3rd and Center and there's 5 deputies standing there. Just so those officers know, I'm not sure how she doesn't see them.
0: Yes, all she's doing is arguing with us on the phone and making it difficult.
3: Yeah, I figured. Thanks.
4: Five ten DP.
0: 510.
4: I advised the caller. The van's gone tonight.
0: Kevin. Central cars, fire rescue route to the 1900 block of Southeast 14th Street on public assist, Levi's 2243. 130, your welfare.
1: 130, we're secure.
0: Coming. 136, your welfare.
3: Okay, thanks for checking.
0: Coming.
5: DP. 128. Hi, assisted out here. I can head to the 23 for that burger report. Just use Google Translate.
0: Okay, thank you.

144 and 146. Female is now arguing with the bottom half. Rapid SOS is pinpointing on Center Street in between 3rd and 2nd. Right in front of the Iowa State Education Association building. 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
1: Standby
0: 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Let's go to Mental, 2920 Brattleboro Avenue, 2920 Brattleboro, Unit 2, meet with Abigail. She wants to go to the hospital, thinks people are out to get her. 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
1: Copy.
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0: And 146. Well, FD's been out with this person, and they're being extremely uncooperative and don't want anything to do with medics or police, so they're going to put you back in.
1: Obviously.

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0: Okay, can you show me your authorization for further testing?
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1: Copy.
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0: 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Man down, I guess.
1: Copy. Do we need a sermon next time?
0: Give me a second.

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0: 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Can you call her back and assure her that I am the police, and see if she would still like help?
1: Have a second. Five ten acre.
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1: Coming.

0: 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If no one wants to meet, I'll show you in.
1: Copy that, thank you.
0: And both cars, I'm going to send you to the next one. It's going to be 24th and Woodland. 24th and Woodland on a domestic property retrieval meet with Crystal. She needs to go to 3021 Woodland, where a male supposedly done some things to her, and she needs to get some property out. It looks like we've been here 3 times previously in Third Watch.
1: Copy, that was 3 times previously today.
0: Yes, 3 times today. This will be the 4th time.
1: Copy, thanks.

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0: 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Is she calling in on 911?
1: Yeah, it looks like we do have an alley hit on it, so it looks like this last one, she did call on 911.
0: Copy, thank you.
1: You're welcome.

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123. Then you make a half dispute, 1236 East 24th Street, 1236 East 24th Street, meet with Jen. There's a male named Christian that just got out of jail and has been making threats.

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0: 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Carl, can you tell me if it's east or west here?
1: Copy.

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1: 329.
0: I'll be in the 3700 block of Southeast 14th with idle plate Paul Victor Frank 175. I don't know, I can't tell you guys.
1: Copy.

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0: Some advisor pulled over for similar 10-8.
1: Come here.

0: Central Cars Fire Rescue back to the Casey Center for the third time tonight. They'll advise at 2314.
1: Okay. 145 DP.
0: 145.
1: Drop one off at PCJ, assist by 504, arrest made today.
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0: Both cars make suspicious activity, 2400 block of Southeast 14th Street. 2400 block of Southeast 14th Street, there's a white female, gray shirt, carrying a black sweatshirt, running in and out of traffic, trying to stop cars.
1: 145, copy.
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3: 136, I'm at Southeast 14th and Gratis, you can just put me on that as well.
0: Copy.
1: Good.
0: I got a phone trip on this end, yeah?
1: Yeah.

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1: Did you get any other calls about this?
0: Negative, the one crime alert.
1: Copy, I'm UTL.
0: All right, 45 and 45 out of Marshall Yen.
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2: I'll meet the World Liquor, Southeast 14th and Park. I have played Swing and Paul Henry, 901. Occupy Times 1, Altars.
1: 135 has traffic, Southeast 14th and Park, 2324.
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0: Stand by 129.
1: Go ahead.
0: Both cars made a domestic, 3919 15th Street, 3919 15th Street. Our caller states that her stepfather is having a really big argument with her mother. No weapon seen.
1: Okay.
0: Okay. 135, you're both there?
2: Good, thanks.
0: Coming.

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1: 135.
0: Case number, please.
1: 35, your case number is going to be 17,394, 17394.
0: Anyway, thanks.
1: You're welcome. Southside Car, second report on possible OWI, last seen westbound from Southeast 14th and East Kenyon Avenue. It was a black Toyota sedan, Queen Charles, Charles 189, speeding, driving erratically, and throwing empty beer cans out of the window. The plate comes back to a black Mercedes 4MATIC. Again, last seen westbound from Southeast 14th and East Kenyon Avenue. And the broadcast 2330.
2: 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Arrest me at 10.
1: Copy.
3: 112 Adam.
1: I
3: have some trip notes. 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
1: Copy.
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1: This is Fort back in.
0: Copy. I have a phone message for you too on the board.
1: Copy. Go ahead and send it.
0: Copy. Thank you.

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1: 145.
0: Stand by, 146. Alright, I'm gonna have you guys start for the Casey Center. 233 Center Street. 233 Center Street, near the second and center entrance. There's a white male, white tank top and jeans, that's very intoxicated, hanging out, and is refusing to leave.
1: 45, do we have a pop duty officer working at the Casey Center in there?
0: Unknown if all the officers are still there or not.
1: Sure. 504, do we know what channel they're operating on, off-duty out there?
0: Negative. We didn't get any emails or anything indicating any of that information.
1: Right.
2: 510.
0: 510, Baker.
2: There's county squad cars parked around the Casey Center, so get a hold of the dispatch, please, and ask them.
0: Copy.

0: 145 and 146. Polk County's going to take care of it. I'm going to set you on this welfare check, Southwest 9th in Indianola.
1: 145, copy.
0: And both cars, Southwest 9th in Indianola. It's going to be a white female, white shirt, ran out in the street and seemed like she needed help. Car was afraid to stop.
1: Yeah,

0: 123 Adam.
1: 123 Adam.
0: I can advise on that domestic. It might be, unless they saw that welfare or that priority pop up if you need me there instead.
1: Yeah, I've just had two priorities each pop up. I have an assault to security and a welfare check. I'm going to have you serve for the assault that just occurred, and then we'll get you another.
0: Copy, I can have that.
1: Copy, 329. Both cars make Toast Tavern, 3002 State Avenue, on an assault that just occurred, 3002 State Avenue. And with Tasha, she's outside. Her husband Shane hit her with a pool cue. He's going to be a white male, white shirt and blue jeans. He is inside. She's refused medics at this time.
2: Copy, coming from the Southside Justice Office.
1: Copy.
0: 23 Adam Copry, Dixon and Guthrie.
1: Do you have any Eastside colors that can break for a welfare check at the Greyhound Station, 1641 East Euclid Avenue, advice?
3: 503 Baker, I'll take that advice.
1: Copy. And I'm not sure if it's related, but we had a mental that we went out on earlier, 3021 Woodland Avenue, to meet with a female named Crystal. We've been out with her multiple times this evening. Not sure if it's one of the same.
3: 10-4.
1: $145.
3: Check with my partner, but I'm ETL out here.
1: $146.
3: Just getting here.
1: Copy. I'll leave you on it for a few minutes while you check around.
4: $144. I didn't end up attaching myself to that trip, but I drove the area a few times and I see that female, so you probably just clear it, CTL.
1: Copy. I'll just put everybody back in then.

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0: Stay by 135, Adam.
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0: Both cars, seeing a report of a sedan going northbound in the southbound lanes, last seen East County Line Road and South Ridge Boulevard. Looks like this was called in by Warren County Medic Squad.
1: Got it. Got it.
3: One thirty-six. I'm at Southeast 14th McKinley. You can just record the farthest car on that.
0: All right. 35 Adam, I'll show you in.
2: Copy, 36.

0: Bueno, seis.
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0: I'm gonna have you assist fire department. We have a some wires arcing 3922 Lower Beaver Road. It sounds like a tree fell on some wires and the tree's catching on fire. Just in case the wires go down, I'm gonna have you start that way.
1: Copy.

0: 136.
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0: Have you guys gotten any further calls about this?
1: Negative. It was just one call from Warren County.
0: Copy. I drove from McKinley all the way down to the border. You can clear it, you two.
1: Copy.

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1: She's going to call it even, and she's going to leave for her own safety. I'm 10-8.
0: Howdy.

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0: We advise, okay.
1: Copy. Above cars. I'm going to have you start for this other domestic. It's going to be 4020 Bedouin Street. 4020 Bedouin Street. I'm going to meet with Kason. He's having issues with his family and wants to talk to an officer about it.
0: If you're out of, can I get 28 on a clear channel?
1: All right, 128, go ahead.
0: You can just burn. All right, go to whatever channel for 23, Adam.
1: Copy. 129, you can disregard, and then 28, go to channel 3.
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1: It's
2: 4043. It's blocking all of Lower Beaver, so if you wouldn't mind letting City Yards know, they'll need to come out here at some point. And then I'm sure you already know this, but things are starting to catch on fire.
1: Copy that. And 106, do you need another for traffic control or anything?
2: At least until the fire department gets here. If you want to start me one more, if we got him, and just have him sit on the north side.
1: Copy. 110, Adam.
2: We'll be over there shortly.
1: Copy. And are you going to need some barricades? If so, how many?
2: We'll probably need 4 long ones.
1: Copy that. Well, let's see yours now.
0: I can start towards the suspicious in the 45. Do you want to throw a 144 on it as well?
1: Copy. 144.
3: All right. On the right.

0: 129.
1: 503 has a need of welfare. I can take it for him.
0: 503 Baker.
2: I haven't, but I'm two blocks off. I'll leave it up to him, whatever.
0: 129.
1: I'll take care of it.
0: All right, 503, you can go back in service.
2: 10-4, thank you, sir.
0: You're welcome.
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0: 126.
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0: Tell me.

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1: 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I'm sure you guys have already called Mid-American, but if you want to call them back and just give them an update that it is still actively arcing, I'd appreciate it.
0: Coming.

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2: Drop to mail off at county, and will you show us out of service for decon?
1: Copy.

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0: 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Advise 28.
1: Coming.
2: 504 DP.
1: 504.

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1: Howie?

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1: My prisoner's made a miraculous recovery. He's been cleared from Broad Bond and I'll be in Hudson County.
0: Copy.
2: MC6DB.
0: MC6.
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0: I advise out here on some severe dysfunctional issues. 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
1: Copy.

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1: We have a case number for domestic, please.
0: 329, case number 17,395, 17395.
1: 17395, thank you.
0: You're welcome.

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1: Good.
0: Those cars make a fight at Maverick, 2110 Guthrie Avenue. 2110 Guthrie Avenue, caller staff. They advise that two white females in dark clothing maced a white male in the parking lot. Females are last seen eastbound on Guthrie, and it looks like the male possibly took off as well. Unknown where they went, so if you just want to check the area.
1: 28, I can advise.
0: Copy, 23, you're in.

0: 144. And 146. Both currents assisting SD on a cardiac, 340 Southwest 7th, 340 Southwest 7th, Unit 219. We've got a 63-year-old male. Roommate found him unresponsive in the bathtub, believes he's beyond help, refused CPR. Hold to the judge.
1: I'll take that for 146.
0: Copy 146, reckon.

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1: Good.
0: Both cars make 4216 East 50th, 4216 East 50th Street. Building C is in Charles, Unit 3302. On a welfare check, caller's a sister checking on a Diwali Yorkie and a Demir White. Caller said they speak every day and haven't been able to talk in a week. Messages are going through, but no reply. Somebody door closed in your trip.
1: I can advise.
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0: I'm in a 3700 block of Glover Avenue with a white Silverado, no plates. 24 times 1, wood plates.
1: Hey, copy, that was a 3700 block Glover.
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1: Can you remind me on the apartment number, please?
0: 219-219.
1: Copy, thank you.
0: You're welcome.
2: 145.
0: 145.
2: You're going to be DOA.
0: Copy. 504, you direct.
2: 504, no, I wasn't.
0: 45 and 44 out on a cardiac, 340 Southwest 7th Street. It's going to be a DOI.
2: Okay, thank you.
0: You're welcome.
3: 128 DP.
0: 128.
3: UTL, Dave.
0: Coming.

0: 503 Baker, Baker.
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1: Emmett.

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1: Coming.

0: 130, your welfare.
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0: Tell me.
1: 136.
0: 136.
1: Well, you put me off a suspicious vehicle. It'll be East Meadow Lane and East Southdale Drive. It'll be South Carolina plate 816. Charles Nora Baker. Oh, guys.
0: Copy.

0: 145.
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0: 504, no, it appears natural, and then, the ME, call myself, please. And I'll take case number.
1: First two case numbers going to be 17,396, 17396, and we'll let the ME know to give you a call. 504 Baker.
0: 504, that was a little muffled, I'm not sure what he said.
1: He said that it appears natural.
0: Okay, thank you.

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0: Both cars make 5626 Douglas, 5626 Douglas on a suicide threat. Meeting with Ryan. Said he's having a tough time tonight, having some suicidal thoughts. And he'll meet you guys. He'll come out.
2: Happy.
0: Plus, that car is up. He's making the 3200 block of 30th Street on fire alarm. Go advise, time 29 minutes.

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0: I was just by 134 with this translation of skills. I'll be tight.
1: Copy.

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0: 145 Adam traffic.
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0: East Union York, plate Ocean Tomboy 988, unknown alibis.
1: 145 Adam traffic. East Union and. Sorry about that. 145 Adam has traffic East Union and York at 35 minutes.

0: My sick car is fire risk and route to the 1600 block at 6th Avenue on public assistance at 5:39 minutes. 145 Adam, your welfare.
1: Thank you, thank you.
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0: 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Most clear, make a welfare check. 700 block at MLK. 700 block at MLK. Criminal caller advisors, a white female in a white shirt, long hair, sitting in the middle of the lane of traffic, southbound. Say it's very hard to see her and is concerned she's going to get hit.
1: Copy, all advised.
2: 329 DP.
0: 329.
2: Send me assisted, I'll be 10-8.
0: Copy. .146, since you got disregarded, I'm going to have another trip for you. Do I have another central car that can break this .146 on a vandal in progress? 1500 block of Walnut Street.
1: Sorry, what's for him? I'm catching locusts.
0: Copy, .146. Both cars, vandal in progress, 1514 Walnut Street. 1514 Walnut Street, Exile Brewing. A gray Chevy Malibu with Wisconsin plates was parked on 16th Street. There's a male that is laying on top of the car and won't get off. Supposedly, we made contact with him earlier, and now he's trying to break into the car. It's going to be a white male, dark gray shirt, and dark blue pants.
1: Chevy, so he's on his own car?
0: We're unknown on whose vehicle this is.
3: .144.
0: .144.
3: Can I get both those cars on a clear channel reference our earlier trip?
0: Yep, channel 3, 503 Baker and 146.
1: Heavy.

0: 131.
1: Good.
0: Same by 135, Adam. Both cars make suspicious activity at the A1 Motel, 5404 Southeast 14th Street. 5404 Southeast 14th Street, Unit 16 and 17. Our caller advised that there's a female with blonde hair that looked like she's been drugged and two males were fighting over her. It's going to be a female, gray shirt, blonde hair, unknown description on the males, and she's currently in Unit 17 now.
1: Copy.
2: Copy. 45 Adam, DP.
0: 145 Adam.
2: Sidewalk, advice and a hunting for you, Judy. Any advice?
0: Copy.

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1: Go ahead.
0: We just took a call. It sounds like the son of our patient here, as well as his mother, are en route to the scene.
1: Charlie,

0: 5321.
1: Good.
0: I have a mission report, that's that threat report on the board, if you're interested in either of them.
2: Okay, I'll take a look.
0: Thank you.

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1: 1-1, they have not made this. We can.
0: Alright, both cars, I'll put you back in off this trip and have you head this way. It's going to be 4080 Berwick Drive. 4080 Berwick Drive. It's going to be for a Spanish-speaking male that feels sick, is frustrated with our questions, and is no longer answering them.
1: Sorry. Everyone, I'll just advise on this for now.
0: Copy. 35 Adam, you're in for now.
2: Sorry.
1: 135 DP.
0: 135.
3: Assisted by Tiller and Volnico, the case. You can leave 31 and I can advise on my own problem since it's Spanish.
0: Alright, 31, are you correct?
1: Yep, set us back to the suspicious with 35 Adam, please.
0: Copy, 35 Adam, are you correct?
2: Correct.
0: One twelve Adam. 510 would like this DPQ cleared up. 1414 9th Street. You're the only one I have available. Let me know if you want another. I can find you another from the back porch here off the alley. Sounds like there's some loud music being played.
1: Copy. Nice.
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0: 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You know, cars to go west. It's also going to be with Crystal, who we've had issues with literally all night.
1: You can send it to me. I'll go talk to Crystal.
0: Copy.
2: 510.
0: 510 Baker.
2: I would love to speak with Crystal as well.
0: Copy. Push on it.

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0: 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Is our friend Crystal on foot, or do we have anything more specific?
1: No, we're pretty sure she's on foot, and she was just roaming around and didn't want to listen to us on the phone.
0: Understood. I will look around a little bit more.
1: Copy. Last ping, which was about 30 minutes ago, was in front of 623 39th Street. We'll see if we can get back on the line.
0: You don't have to do that. I'll look around.
1: Copy.
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3: We went there earlier. She was doing the same thing, roaming around, and we found her with a bike in gray pants and a white tank top.
1: Copy. 504, you're correct?
0: Yes, thank you.

0: Once over, Adam, GP.
1: Once over, Adam.
0: It's all quiet out here. You can clear me UTL. And that missing report, did that get taken off the board?
1: Yep. Here, you're taking it.
2: Copy.
3: Five oh four.
4: I'm UTL. Perhaps the lieutenants have a better luck.
1: 510. Good luck. Yeah, me and both guys will show you in. She goes back, we'll try and keep her on the line and then see if we can get you guys up, Tucker.
4: Copy that.
2: 131. Was this the same caller as the first call out here tonight?
1: Stand by.
5: 484.
0: 125 traffic.
1: Coming. 131, it looks like, yes, it's going to be the same caller.
2: Copy. She starts okay. We don't need to come out here and keep plugging her.
1: Coming. 125.
0: Sorry about that. On the traffic stop, the I-235 just before the East 14th Street off-ramp, the westbound. Get you up like here in a second.
1: All right. East 14th Street, I-235 westbound, 125 past traffic.

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0: Sorry, I cleared off Hunter Glass traffic stop a little early. Can you put me back on it? I just announced the update.
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0: Okay, we got another car near 10.1 mile marker by 235 westbound.
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0: 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Go advise at 117. $125, you're off, sir.
1: Good, thank you.
0: Kevin?

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1: One 25 Adam.
0: Got cleared out. 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
1: Yeah, Colin.
0: 123 at MGP. You can clear me assisted by 329 and 504 with an arrest tonight.
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0: 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On an occurrence, televised.
1: 128 traffic, East 14th in Des Moines at 142.

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0: Central Cars Fire Rescue en route to the 1900 block of Pleasant Street. And a fire alarm on the rise at 147.
1: I was just about the DP with the warning issued, and I was assisted by 23 out.
0: Okay.

0: 131.
1: Go ahead.
0: Stand by 135, sir.
2: 35.
0: Both cars make Melbourne Apartments, 5515 Southeast 14th Street. 5515 Southeast 14th Street by building D as in David. Chrysler color advisors there. There's a silver Camaro with Texas plates driving through the property slowly. I'm not sure what's going on. Wants to check it out.
1: 31. I'm going to advise on that. 35 is aware.
0: 30.

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1: 128.
0: Myself and 23 Adam. Okay, that's enough that we can take it.
1: Copy.
2: Good.
1: Are you finished with your traffic stop?
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1: Good.
0: All right, 146. Post cars make the Sculpture Park, 1418 Grand Avenue. Large group of juvies hanging out in the park drinking.
1: Copy.

0: You're recalling. ¶146.
1: Go ahead.
0: You keyed up.
1: I thought you sent me on a trip.
0: I did.
1: That's where I'm going.
0: Okay. 135.
2: Good.
0: Stay by 135, Adam. And 503, Baker, for information.
2: Live.
0: Both cars make a domestic with a weapon. 4825 Southwest 9th Street. 4825 Southwest 9th Street. Meet with Mandy. States that a Daniel Paulson, white male, he is currently inside of a skid loader and destroying the house. And then she hung up on us.
1: Interesting.
0: ¶131
3: No, once we have this, I'll take this to her, and then I'll take the domestic weapon for 35M.

0: 128.
1: Just be advised, this guy apparently left the scene, but he's intoxicated and has a gun, so we're going to be taking a peek around.
0: Okay, but do we know if he's on foot or in a vehicle?
1: On foot. You don't have a very good description, so...
0: Copy.

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2: We might be getting Y2, but they say Bonnie's is on the way with their barricades and should be here shortly.
1: Have you slept any, Greg?
3: 135. 135. Sorry to interrupt, but we got a few loaders off. He took off in a dirt bike going eastbound from the backyard. I believe it was like a black bike, black metal, white shirt.
1: Copy. Black dirt bike took off eastbound, white male, black shirt.

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1: Captain.
0: Just making sure you're direct on 106 traffic. That sounds like the barricade should be coming shortly.
1: 10-4.
2: There's 5. Looks like he actually went south now. They're now like paralleling Southwest 9th. So far they live here. And nothing physical.
0: Coming.

0: 35. 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
1: Copy that. That'll be Hackley Avenue. .135, are you following or just watching from a distance?
0: Yep. Just here in the parking lot talking to the caller.
1: Copy.

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2: Right.
0: Post cars, mobile informants, 5515 Southeast 14th Street. 5515 Southeast 14th Street, my building A is an Adam. Criminal color advisor is a white female, last seen wearing a black dress, black hat, and a white male wearing a white shirt near the building looking into vehicles in the parking lot. They also tried to steal a baseball bat from under the stairs. The caller chased them off, but they were still seen in the parking lot.
1: 130 Unified.
0: All right, 34, you're in.
2: Copy, thanks.

0: 135.
1: 35.
0: Just making you aware, we had a concerned citizen call in and said that our white male wearing a white shirt and jeans was last seen headed westbound on Half Lake passing Southwest 14th on the dirt bike.
1: Yeah, we might be clearing soon. Nothing physical. And, I guess not illegal to destroy your own property.
2: We're going to be clearing.
1: Oh, no.
0: Coming.

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0: 1050 21st Street. 1050 21st, some suspicious activity. Caller advised he could see a couple people trying to get in the cars in the parking lot. 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
1: 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Do I need to hold?
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0: 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And 125.
1: Right.
0: Both cars, 4141 Fifth Avenue. 4141 Fifth Avenue, on a domestic, you're meeting with Daniel. He's having issues with an excess here, that's refusing to leave.
1: Twenty-five South, your long ways off.

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0: 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They're moved along tonight.
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1: 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He disregarded me and said he's leaving it in Uber. Not Denny.
0: Copy. 25, redirect.
2: Probably.
0: /125, I'll use it for the fireworks, East 33rd and East End, just in the area.
2: Probably.
0: 257.

0: 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I'm 129.
1: Thanks.
0: Both cars assist SDE on an illegal burn. 3230 Easton. 3230 Easton at Grandview Park. Caller advised there's homeless people with a bonfire burning inside the shelter.
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0: 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Have a good night.
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1: 341.
2: One oh six. Can you throw me back on that trip at 3901 Lower Beaver and give me a case number, please?
1: Copy, standby.

0: Alright, the sixth case is going to be... Oh, stand by, I'm having issues here. Alright, 17,399, 17,399.
1: Copy, thanks. You can bring me with the case.
0: You're welcome, 342.

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2: I'll take
0: 35
2: spot.
0: Okay, 34 and 35, Adam, make the dispute. We're trespass at the Maverick, 5830 Southeast 14th, in meeting with staff. There's a white male, black shirt, and black shorts outside, refusing to leave.
2: Copy.
1: 35, Adam, copy.
0: 344.

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0: Both cars, Fluor and MLK. Fluor and MLK on a welfare check. Caller advisor, somebody walking southbound in the middle of the street barefoot. They're moving very slow and they're concerned for their welfare.
1: Sorry for both.
0: 350.

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0: Thanks, you too.

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0: We'll be out of this now. It's just north of Grays Lake.
1: Copy. East side cars at Pisa Route 3700, East 31st on a public assist. They'll advise at 354.

0: 123. And 125. 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Caller advised there's a male named Hayden in a white shirt and blue jeans associated with a silver or a gray Crown Victoria that's creeping around our garage.
1: Okay.
0: 356.

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1: Probably.
0: 356.

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Charlie, thank you. Over now, customer. 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
1: Copy.

0: 123. Stand by 125. Both cars make a dispute / suspicious activity. 4171 East University. 4171 East University Avenue. Criminal caller advises there's a white vehicle backed into a parking space. Occupied by two males and a female. They've been yelling and screaming in the vehicle for 30 to 45 minutes, and they don't believe they live there.
1: Copy. 29, I can take that for 23.
0: All right, 23, you're in.

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1: 125.
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0: And 135, Adam.
2: Good.
0: Both cars 6000 Southeast 14th. 6000 Southeast 14th in the north, on a fight. The southwest corner of the parking lot, caller advised there's a physical altercation involving more than two people and a dog.
2: Everybody.

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White male has no shirt. They're still nearby, but not sure where exactly.

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0: Copy.

0: 105.
1: What?
0: 3718 Douglas at the Royal Motel, room 108, on a mental health meeting with Gregory. He's slurring his speech, rambling, not making a lot of sense. He is also requesting mobile crisis. MC6.
2: MC6.
0: Have you assist at 3718 Douglas at the Royal Motel?
2: Copy.

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1: 134.
0: Perfect, I'm still alright, and they want to call it even, so we advise for rule 10-8.
1: Copy.

0: 144.
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0: And 146. Both cars, 501 Grand at the YMCA and a person down. Caller advised there's a white male leaning up against the front of the building that the glass door is hardly moving.
1: Sorry.
0: Five 523.

0: 131. 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How I advise is a female sitting on the curb with her legs out in the street near the Fast and Fresh.
1: Okay.

0: 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We advise, and then I can take the suspicious MIB and advise.
1: Copy.

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0: 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Call the office.
1: All cars, Dave is looking for one to stay. 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
1: 29-20 Douglas on a mental problem. Caller advises a short white female, thin build, wandering around the apartment complex, yelling about needing breakfast. Possibly has 96 issues.
2: Happy.

0: What's your item number?
1: 4985.
0: Okay. I just logged on 236. 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
0: 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Can you log me out?
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1: Over.
0: Stand by 208. Units 3123 Garden Avenue. It's at the time for a crime alert domestic crime alert, so they can see a male breaking things in his vehicle and in the home. He's hitting himself with his own hands. Sounds like this might be an ongoing issue.
1: Copy.
0: You said if he's going to 1261 East 12th Street for a sick person at 6:30. Go ahead.
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0: I will be taking Greg over to the COC. Starting mileage is 77.

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0: Both cars, 1709 University, meet with Victoria for an assault. 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
0: 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You meet with Russell. He was having problems with a neighbor burning things yesterday and did damage to his vehicle.
1: Copy. 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
0: Well, Garcelli's 14th in Virginia on the west side of the road. Criminal caller said there's a white female, short brown hair, brown and white shirt. She's down on the sidewalk, not moving.
1: Gabby.
2: Gabby.

去吧，喂。先把这站，这站。OK, that's 3104 University at the Maverick. Need a staff there. They've got that mail passed out in the bathroom drunk. Got it.

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0: You show me out at 140 East 29th Court on an abandoned and start me Croto for an impound Dodge Charger. And the thing is the two back tires.

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0: 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Copy.
1: TD-26, DP.
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0: 725.
1: 245, DP.
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0: 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It's crime alert.
1: Copy. Check some KTI.
0: 727.

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2: Go ahead.
0: And 1405 Southeast First. Meet with Ron with Riley Construction. Said his truck's parked north here on the bike trail. He said a bunch of kids from the apartment complex throw firecrackers in his truck. They're east of him on the bike trail walking with their bicycles.
1: Copy.
2: Copy.
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0: Advise when I crash the ice will be 10-8. We can probably run up to that domestic.
1: Alright, thank you.

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0: Forty-two.
2: Copy.

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0: Dispatch to the west side, supervisor.
2: Iowa 2, what you got there?
0: Mom left her kids home alone. She came back, the door's locked, she can't get in.
2: I guess if she wants it breached, that's fine, I guess.

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1: Check the 600 block of Calder Avenue on an older female passed out in a U-Haul truck that's parked here.

0: 245.
1: Okay, the problem has going to be GOA here. They are requesting extra patrol. Sounds like they've had some theft in the area. If you could put that in through the weekend.
0: Copy. You set up these going to 4039 3rd Street on chest pains and 742.
2: Suspect 208, we advise both halves while they are sleeping.

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1: Yeah.

0: 240.
1: 240.
0: Stand by 245.
2: Go ahead.
0: Okay, this 1922 Ingersoll at the Lincoln Savings Bank. Commercial alarm drops burglary alarm from the premise southwest stairwell door, no key holder.
2: 245, I can take that in. All right,
0: 40, you're back in.
2: Forty.
0: 45, I'll take it. You're back in.

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0: Both cars, 3410 MLK, crime alert set outside of suite number 200. There's a black male, black shirt, pants, missing his shoe. He's down next to a pillar, not moving.
1: Copy. Copy.

Downtown cars, reckless driver, 7th and High, southbound. It's a black two-door Honda. It's reckless. May have hit another car in the area. 754. 203. 203. Can I get a case number out here? 17,403. 17403.

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0: Sir, can you make 603 Allison meet with Mark? Said there's a truck parked behind his vehicle and he can't get out of the parking lot.
1: 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Downtown
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1: Good.
0: Stand by 208. Well, of course, 2008 Forest at the Polk County Central Senior Center, and they said there's a male out back by the dumpsters. Black male, skinny, gray blanket. Said he's been doing drugs and he's passed out.

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1: All right, 27, you're back in.
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0: 234. Good. 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Of course, start for Southwest 9th and Titus. There's supposed to be a white house where there's a white male armed with an axe and part of a lawnmower. He's chasing a white female from outside to the back of the house. The female's yelling for help. Okay. 825. Your address will possibly be 4825 Southwest 9th Street, 4825 Southwest 9th. Go ahead.
1: This guy was GOA. We advise the caller. We'll be back in.
0: 826.

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0: 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It's called in through Permar, drop his front door.
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0: 236.
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0: 22. Wait, maybe check on a Parker, 14th and Shawnee. 14th and Shawnee. An illegal Parker, crime alert caller, so there's a white Chevy truck that's been here for 3 days.
1: Okay.

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1: Hey, 41.

South side of a reckless driver, South Union and Army Post, last seen eastbound with a black Monte Carlo, no plates, road raging with a motorcycle in the area at 852.

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0: ETL, come in.
1: 853.
0: 240. Hey, check with the officer still at the address. See what this guy was wearing. I got a male, can't see his face. She's shirtless, blue jeans, black boots, walking south from south of Knight and Jarvis.
1: 231. Any car still down at Southwest 9th on this domestic?

0: 40, nobody's answering.
1: Copy. We're approaching Southwest 9th and Thornton. You get me a couple cars up here. I'm pretty positive this is going to be the guy.
2: 42,
1: I'm turning around, heading that way.
0: Copy,
1: 244. Yep, I'm heading that way. 5-2, this car's on the scene. Might still be on channel 4.
0: Yeah, we tried, they're not answering over there.
1: Yeah, I'm pretty sure this is going to be him. He just spotted me here, so I'm going to make contact. Be that.
3: Southwest 9th.
1: Just south of Thornton.
0: All right, you need me to hold?
1: Yeah, go ahead and hold.
0: Okay, we're going to hold for south side there, southwest 9th. And Thornton, just south of

0: 240. You're okay with yourself here talking?
1: For that good copy, what was your traffic? Thirty-nine of

Copy, 1 in custody. Do you want me to resume? E34, you can resume. Copy, 1 in custody. Resuming traffic at 857.

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1: South of 9th and Thornton, just south of.

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0: Yeah, by 2 or 5. Four and five, ML King and Bennett for an assault that just occurred. We've got a black male, white hoodie, white pants, assaulting a white female. So they're in the middle of the roadway on ML King, just needs punching her there. Go ahead.
1: What's the case number out here?
0: I haven't pulled one yet. You ready?
1: Yep.
0: 17,405. 17405.
1: Copy.

0: 244.
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0: Stand by 245. Of course, 3000 Southeast 1410 McDonald's. Colonel Lush said, behind McDonald's near the bushes to the south, there's a white female, red hair, wearing a blue shirt and basketball shorts down on the grass. I think she may have overdosed, but they're not sure.
2: Copy.

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1: What's the case number out here on this domestic?
0: 17,405, 17,405.
2: Thank you.
0: 905.

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1: 236. Copy 3.

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0: Show me around to the station, please. 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
1: No, sir. Kremlin.
0: Copy, I've driven around over here and on ETL today.
1: 245.
2: Copy.

0: 3333 Grand Avenue, meet with Zach, said to go to the entrance near the garages. Let's flag it out for a vandalism report.
1: Copy.

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0: Roadway's all clear here. I'm 10-8 and I can go to that altitude.
1: All right, thank you.

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0: Can you double check where this guy's at? He's not on the northwest side of this intersection.
1: Yeah, I'll give him a call here, stand by.

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1: 2-way.
0: Yeah, there's no Fort Taurus out here. No one's waving me down. The UTL.

326. T-26. 3700 East 31st at Eastview Manor. Meet with Robert Nero, Black Ford Focus in the north end of the parking lot on a vandalism report. Copy.

0: Jackson said that he's going to 2018 Motley for a sick person at 927.
1: 222.
0: 22. Second Birdland on Birdland just to the west of there for a PDA.
1: Yeah, we can

0: 244.
1: Well, I was just flagged down by two females near the McDonald's. They're saying that there's a male that's dead back in the homeless camp. If you could start me another unit, please.
0: Which McDonald's?
1: Off of Southeast 14th.
0: Okay, 45, are you on there? Roger. 245, go ahead.
2: On the ground.

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0: We're going to be to the west, southwest of the McDonald's in the wooded area.
1: Got it.

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0: Stand by 205.
1: 205.
0: With Unit 6 in Hickman, Kremlar caller said on the side of the road by the detour sign, there's a subject with colorful clothing or a blanket down on the road and not moving.
1: Yep. Got it.

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1: 44.
2: If we can maybe get a person's detective on clear channel and start a supervisor up here.
1: Dispatch anybody from persons. Can you go to channel 4, please? 244 channel 4 for detective. 504 Charlie. 44 requesting a supervisor on his cardiac, 3000 Southeast 14th McDonald's, in the woods to the southwest of there.
0: Got it.
1: You check 1331 19th Street welfare check on an 80-year-old female or social worker in Unity Point can't get a hold of her.
0: Got it.

0: 226 DP.
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0: Two ten.
2: Three store.
1: 17,406. 17406.

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1: Sorry, 504 to Jeff Traffic.
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0: Can you send medics over here? 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Just wants to get checked out.
1: Come on.
0: 244.
1: 244.
2: Can we please have a case number right here?
1: 17,408, 17408.
2: Copy, thanks.

0: 240. 240. I'm having some computer issues. I still logged in and already showing me all the trips, though.
1: Yeah, they'll show you on the domestic SUP. It's not important.
0: Copy and query with the SUP. I'm going to work on this computer. I'll let you know what's back up.

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1: 205.
0: GOA 10-8.
1: Copy. We'll set up. He's going to 3310. I'm sorry, Seneca on a fall at 10 o'clock.

0: 234. But 3408 Southwest 9 at the Dairy Queen in the parking lot for a PDA. Okay. 240. Send my
1: 242. 42.
0: Of course, it'll be 677 16th Street at the Harrington. Meet with the manager there for a dispute with a guy they just evicted, threatening him.
1: Copy.

0: 244.
1: Can we get that ME to our location, please?
0: Yeah, I'll give him a call.
2: Two twenty. Case number, please.
0: 17,409-17409.
2: Thank you.
0: Yep, 10-03.
3: 208,
0: DC. 208.
3: I was assisted by medics. Street truck's okay for now. I'll be 10-8. I can take either of those trips on my beat.
0: Start with the oldest, Marlon Hickman. This guy called back. He's cursing at us up on the phone about his car being broken off in his car.
3: Copy.

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0: Can you check 3118 East 42nd Street, name of Julius Therese? He's been in the hospital since February from stroke. He just got home. He hasn't got any money. And his water's been shut off, and he doesn't feel safe.
1: Copy.

0: 497. I'm 10-8, citywide and radio only today. And ready for what? Yeah.
1: I'm sorry, radio only and what else?
0: Citywide.
1: Okay, we'll go with the oldest here. 2300 block of 53rd Street. 2300 block of 53rd. There's two cars, both on 53rd, just north of there, with the hoods up, left abandoned.
0: Copy, thank you.
1: That's well.

0: 500.
1: 500. I tried to get logged on, but I can't put myself out here on this deal out here on 14th Street by Long John Silver's. Can you show me out there?
0: I'll put you on it. Two hundred Dickman Road on the domestic property retrieval. Meet with Logan. He'll be waiting out front. Needs to go nearby.
2: Copy.

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1: 203.
0: Have you checked the 5.6 I-235 westbound? 5.6 I-235 westbound on a stalled tow truck that's been abandoned blocking the ramp area to the 42nd off-ramp.
1: Copy.

0: 231.
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0: 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I've got an alarm that just came in.
1: Okay.
0: 1300 Cummins. 1300 Cummins Road at the smoke shack on a commercial alarm called in through Permar. Drop as the front door, no keys.
2: I'll take the alarm and advise you and put them back on their original trip.
0: 231.
1: Howdy. 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
0: What's it for?
1: Parking complaint.
0: Copy. Eastside cars, medics are responding. The 4940 East 14th, as well as 28, correction, 283 East 19th. In downtown cars, medics are responding. 1315 East University, 1018.

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0: 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I can get the hit run.
1: Copy, thank you.

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1: Good.
0: Have you checked the 6.7 I-235 westbound? 6.7 I-235 westbound. On an accident with unknown injuries. I believe we got a recording. There's no answer on callback.
1: Gosh.
2: Two thirty-one. We are currently at our destination, and there is no sign of Logan. Can you give him a call back, please?
0: I'd love to.

0: 31, it goes to voicemail, and I can't leave a message.
1: Copy, return rate.
0: 1029.
1: 4968.
0: 4968.
1: Waiting for mail. I am on the Locust Street side of the library.
0: 261. Got a mail to go. They're going to be on the Locust side of the library, 1000 Green.
1: Two twenty-six. 27.
0: Both cars, 4042 Hubble. 4042 Hubble, number 176 on a neighborhood dispute. Meet with Tiffany, having issues with their neighbor and their child.
1: Copy.

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0: Can you tell me what vehicle I'm looking for again?
1: Grandma calls her. There's supposed to be two cars on 53rd. North of the 2300 block. Both have the hoods up.
0: Copy. Thank you. I'll keep looking.

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0: Advise owner trespass, the problem has left. We'll take the suspicious in the 45.
1: Copy, thank you. AR-9.
2: Could you put my follow-up back up for me and show me assisting AR-7? She's got an aggressive dog out there.
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0: I'm going to be UTL on these. I'm 10-8, ready for what's next.
1: Let me check the 1900 block of 23rd. 1900 block of 23rd. We're looking for a gray sedan and a white sedan. Neither have plates. We've been there for 5 weeks.
0: Copy. Thank you. Go for
1: 204.
0: Any other calls on this?
1: Negative.
0: Okay, I'm UTL up to Fulton Boulevard. I'll be back in.

0: 495.
1: Can I get Quetto to the 400 block of East Locust for a infinity? And can I also get an officer too? This guy is has wanted.
0: Anybody that can assist 495 in the 400 block of East Locust? Copy. I'll bounce it back.
2: 242, can you ask for the license plate and if it's occupied or?
0: 495.
1: License plate is Paul Lincoln Henry 783, and it is not occupied.
0: 242.
2: Correct.
0: 490.
3: Just have 405 indicate that on her impound report that he's wanted. He's not there.
0: 495.
1: Direct.

0: 204.
1: 45.
0: Can we assist the medics on a PI at 48th and Urbandale? 48th and Urbandale. The female complaining of leg pain, Silver Impala versus White Sedan.
1: Copy.

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1: 4968.
0: Same location. I have another one for the wagon. Mail.
1: 261.
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1: 203.
0: This vehicle blew a tire. They're bringing another tire to change it. Highway helpers agreed to sit behind it until they get that figured out. So I'll be advised tonight.
1: Have you copy another?
0: Right.
1: Can we make the Green State Credit Union 2805 Beaver. On a Parker, meet with Dave. They have a burgundy Hyundai Sonata that's in the parking lot.
0: Copy.
1: Dispatch Animal Control.
2: Yeah,
1: so you know, I've got an injured that came in.

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1: 26.
0: Advise, 10-8.
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0: Earlier today, there was a reckless broadcast on the south side on Army Post involving a motorcycle. Was there a description of a motorcycle?
1: Standby, I'll find it.

0: 2.2.
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0: 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It's attached to the trip. 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
1: Copy.

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0: any Westside car that can break an assist 210 on a person down ML King and Hickman.
1: Yeah, that good advice.
0: Copy. 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
1: Copy.
2: Oh, 495.
1: 495.
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0: 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He said he's about 5 minutes away. He'll be there.
1: Got it.
0: 227. East 21st in Uni. East 21st in Uni on a stalled vehicle. It's going to be eastbound lane, center lane.

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0: Both vehicles are red tagged on 10-8, ready for checks.
1: Let me check on an abandoned 3316 Valdez. 3316 Valdez Drive. Front alert caller says there's a white Ford van that's already been tagged.
0: Copy, thank you.

0: 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Go for.
1: I'll take a Croto for Chevy Impala and Buick Regal. They're both going to Croto private. Both have heavy front end damages.
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0: I'll take a Croto for Chevy Impala and Buick Regal. 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
0: And 204, they're both about 30 yards into somebody's yard.
1: Copy.

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1: 210.
0: GLA, is there a chance for dinner?
1: I'll show you.
0: There you go.
2: Two oh four. Case number.
1: 204, your case 17416-17416.
2: Thank you.
1: You're welcome, 1108.

0: Hey, Airline.
1: That's fine. Triplets on the board is on my way to the injured, so she's waiting outside with the dog.
0: Your radio cut out. You said you want to be on that confine on the way to the injured.
1: That's correct. Thank you.
0: Downtown Cars, Medicare is flying 400 2nd Avenue, 1109.

0: 220.
1: Bueno.
0: 222. 22. Both cars, 1427 Stewart. 1427 Stewart on suspicious activity. Alert caller said in the front yard, in the backyard. There's a camper that's blocking the front sidewalk. Multiple people living inside of it. So there's also a bunch of homeless people in the backyard as well.
1: Copy. 22 copying with 26. You say take it for 20.
0: Copy 220, Aaron.
1: You're right, thank you.
0: Copy another.
1: Good.
0: 220.
2: Good.
0: Both cars make Ireland Ball Clinic 1319 Pennsylvania on a dispute. Caller was not on scene. He'll be meeting with staff. Said one of their clients refusing to leave. They did not give a description. Sounds like public safety's out with them.
1: Got it.

0: 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BP.
1: 497.
0: Van was red tagged on 10-8, ready for what's next.
1: I need to check 680 Bridle Row. 680 Bridle Row. It's kind of alert on a large trailer blocking the road.
0: Copy, thank you.

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1: 470.
0: 470, is there anybody that can meet with a female named Kim? She's outside, wanted to talk to somebody about a red light violation.
1: Yep, I'll talk to her.
0: Copy, thank you.

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0: 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I'll be advised tonight.
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0: Let me check the 5.4 I-235 westbound. We have notified Highway Helper. There's supposed to be a bumper and some tire debris in the far right lane.
1: Got it.
0: Two oh eight.
1: You can clear me with a case and I'll take that form.
0: Copy, 3, you're in.
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1: I said public safety was supposed to be out with one of the clients here that's refusing to leave.
0: All right. I don't see any of their vehicles here. I'll go inside and see what I can figure out.

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2: Yeah, apparently they're upstairs.
1: Copy. 220.
3: 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East 14th and I'll see you off.

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1: 236.
0: Assisted by many, I have an arrest on service.
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1: I had an impound here, and then I'll check on that traffic hazard on my way to that half domestic.
0: Copy, thank you.
2: 9.
0: AR 9.
2: You can clear the confined on Columbia with an impound, and I'm en route to the interstate.
0: Copy.

0: 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Genesis Senior Living, 5608 Southwest 9th, on an intox. Meet with a staff member of Flow. Then there's a resident, tall white male wearing a black shirt and brown shorts. He's intoxicated, causing issues, and act like he wanted to get physical with people. He's outside near the fence area.
1: Sorry.

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0: We advise that here. I'll be 10A and I'll take that frog in IP.
1: Copy, thank you.
2: 228, DP.
1: 228.
3: She decided to leave on her own. We'll be in service.
1: Copy.
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1: 615.
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1: Copy.

0: 497.
1: I advise them to move the trailer closer to the curb. I'm 10-8. Ready for next.
0: Southeast 23rd Court in Redmond. Southeast 23rd Court in East Redmond. It's current alert on a boat that's parked in the cul-de-sac since last night.
1: Copy, thank you.

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0: 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They got the raccoon out of the trash.
1: Copy that. Could you put me on the phone message, please?
0: Copy.

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0: 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It's just a little confusing for people. 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
0: Clear my message, trip as advised, and show me how to follow up at 3626 Bedoin.
1: And the one that I bounced you off before going to the confine, did you still leave that one at the 5413 Aurora, or were you finished with that?
0: I still need the Aurora follow-up, but I have to do this follow-up on Bedoin first.
1: Okay.

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0: 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Meet with Charlotte. She's upset her neighbor has mowing service come to their house to mow, and the grass goes all over her driveway.
1: 39 all advise on.
0: Copy, 36, you're in.
1: Copy.

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1: T is in Tom, 260-110-302.
0: You say 260-110-302?
1: That's correct.
0: Thank you.
1: You're welcome, Love 53.

0: 234. Have you checked the 94 mile marker, Highway 5 southbound? 94, Highway 5 southbound for a stalled gray Mitsubishi occupied by an elderly male. It's going to be just west of here.
1: Where is that at? Like southwest 9th exit?
0: Looks like it's going to be just west of the Southridge Boulevard, where 69 turns to or 65 turns to Highway 5, just west of there.
1: Okay.
0: We have notified Highway Helper, but I'm sure if they're available.
1: They are.

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1: 231.
0: Advise, Beta 180, chance for lunch.
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0: When you put it in your trip, or are you out of your car?
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1: 239, my partner, put it in your trip or are you out of your car?
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1: 515-283-4046.
0: Thank you.
1: You're welcome. AR9.
2: Sorry about that. Since my computer's not working, can you put me on the Aurora follow-up?
1: Copy. What's your DP from the Bedouin?
2: Advise.
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0: Both cars, 2007 East 33rd Street. 2007 East 33rd Street on a domestic with a weapon. You're going to meet with Brian. Problem happened to his child's mother, Kiana Thomas. A female wearing blue pajamas. She has a knife in her hands trying to slash his tires. She's upset that he's trying to leave in their van.
1: Two thirty six.
0: Southeast 14th and Watrous. In the southbound lanes on a PDA. 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
0: The Oregon eastbound lanes. This gentleman did say he called the highway helper and they said they'd be on their way out here, so I'm just going to stand by.
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0: 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I advise. 10-8.
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0: 203. Both cars, 1110 35th Street at the Greek Orthodox Church. On a commercial alarm called in through ADP, drop this front door and hall motion. No keys.
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0: Both cars assist medics on an overdose. 2101 32nd Street. It's a transfer from Westcom. Caller is not on scene, so their cousin, 25-year-old male, is here, is overdosing. They didn't have any other further info on what he took.
1: Coming.

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1: 22.
0: Have you checked E14th and Euclid? E14th and Euclid on an accident with unknown injuries. We're taking several calls here. Supposed to be a white Buick Encore and a gray vehicle.
1: Gabby.
0: Downtown cars, medics are responding 819 Mari, 1219.

0: District 4, car is Mercury responding 425 East Gray, 1220.
1: I'll have the 22's accident. Do you need traffic control?
0: Yes, I am it.

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1: I
0: advise we'll pass on this, and then I'll take a lunch if you have one.
1: Copy.

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1: Hey, just for your 43, I'll be checking 2551 Douglas for this vehicle.
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0: I have another Southside garlic break for, this is 2239 on a welfare check, 7145 Southeast 5th. You want me to start MC out that way?
1: Sure.
0: MC 5.
2: MC 5.
0: Previous is 239, 7145 Southeast 5th, number 208. He's going out here on a welfare check or meeting with a female that her client, Kimberly Shelton, 30-year-old, a female. They had a session. She mentioned that nobody cared about her and that she was better off dead.
2: Copy.

0: 222.
1: Go ahead.
2: No injuries right now, but I will need crow for two. I need to expedite one sedan right in the middle of 14th and Euclid, and then I've got another one that is at Oak Park up on the sidewalk on East 14th, and I'll take a case number, please.
1: Your case is 17,419-17419.
2: Copy, thank you.
1: You're welcome.

0: 208.
1: Case number, please. 208, your case 17,420, 17420.
0: Got it.
1: Southside Cars Medic for responding 7500 Meadowlands, 1227.

0: 203.
1: And you said there's no keyholder, correct?
0: That's correct, no keys.
1: Front door was not secure. I walked through the building. Seemed like it was okay. I guess we'll call it checks okay for now. Call it equipment.
0: Copy.

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2: 205.
0: Both cars make the Chief Carnival 3800 Malhe. 3800 Malhe on a dispute. You're meeting with Pam. She's going to be in the parking lot near her black Yukon. She said she lost her keys in the mall. She went to retrace her steps. She's back near her car, and she can hear the beeping like someone's trying to locate her vehicle.
1: Copy.
0: Eastside Cars, medics are responding, 2571 Guthrie, 1230.

0: 204.
1: 204.
0: Which hospital did they take this guy to?
1: Two oh four Methodist.

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0: 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I assisted. I'll go take that half just you.
1: Happy, thank you.

0: Thank you for this. Can you make 1150 14th place? 1150 14th place on an illegal parker. You're going to meet with the leasing agent, Belinda. So this house is for rent. Nobody should be here. There's a tan Chevy, Ocean Adam Paul 431 that's parked in the driveway.
1: Copy.
0: Two oh three.
1: That alarm on 35th, that was going off audibly when I was in there. That was probably me that set it off. It's just a time delay. I just drove back by there anyway on my way over to this trip, so you can clear that.
0: Copy, thanks.

0: 239.
1: This female is not answering the door. 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UTL.
0: Copy. MC5.

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0: 39, I'm trying to take care of that alarm.
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0: Got it.

0: 245, do you peep?
1: 245.
0: Hey, I located this vehicle. It's going to be a civil issue. You can show me advised. And do you have a chat on phone?
1: I'll show you out.
0: Copy, thank you.

0: 236.
1: Next in case. There's...
0: Yeah. 1251.
2: 500. Yeah, 220 coming in the watch office.
0: 220.
1: Go for 220.
0: Go to the watch office, please.
1: Copy.
2: 500, you don't need to come in here, just call me.
0: Sorry about that, 220.
1: Copy.
0: Westside Cars, medics are responding, 2916 30th, 1252.

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1: 220.
0: Do you have a lounge open?
1: I'll show you out. 234.
2: 1310 Lewis, is that correct?
1: 1320 Lewis.

0: MC5.
1: MC5. I've been having some cat issues. I am at the location. I was wondering if I was disregarded. It says I'm available currently.
0: I'm sorry, I thought I got you. You're in.
1: Copy. Thanks.

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1: Go ahead.
0: Volcar's 800 Creston. 800 Creston on a neighborhood dispute. Meet with Susan, having issues with her neighbor at 812. It's an ongoing issue.
1: Okay.

0: 205 DP.
1: 205.
0: Yeah, I was here with her. Someone turned in her keys, so she's got them back. Check's safe now. I'll be in service from that. Is there dinner available?
1: I'll show you out.
0: Good evening.

0: Dispatch Animal Control.
1: Yeah, 7.
0: So you know I've got a cruelty that just came in.

0: 757.
1: Yeah, my ID's 5093. I'll be working off duty at Walmart, 5101 Southeast 14th Street from now until about 2300. If you could put me on your screen, please.
0: Copy.
2: $239.
0: You're back in. They called back to cancel.
2: Thank you.
3: 497. Coming service.
0: Copy another.
3: Yep.
0: 3846 9th Street. 3846 9th Street on an abandoned trailer that's been there for a few weeks has expired plates.
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1: 26, copy another.
0: Okay, go ahead.
1: Heavy assist, SD. They're responding to smoke in the area. York and Cleveland, York and Cleveland. Prevalent color, so there is a smoke coming from a wood-burning stove in a garage of a white house that did not smell like they were burning wood.
0: Copy.

0: 244.
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0: T-26.
1: Go ahead, sir.
0: Hey, my computer's not working. Could you give me the address I'm going to again, please?
1: It's York and Cleveland's the intersection. It's supposed to be a white house, a garage.
0: Copy. I'm here. I'm not seeing anything, and I'm not seeing FD anywhere. Can you check with them?
1: Oh, yeah. They went back in service. They didn't tell us they're back in.
0: Copy. Thanks.
1: What's that if he's going to 6222 University on a public assist at 1318?

0: 203.
1: 203.
0: You have a signal 4.
1: I'll check you out. Two twenty-six. 1327 East 30th. 1327 East 30th on a fraud report. Meet with Teresa.
0: Copy.

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1: Go ahead.
0: You can clear that animal message as advised, please.
1: Copy.

0: 244DP.
1: 44.
0: I advise you. Do you have a dinner central?
1: I'll show you out.
2: Two thirty-six.
1: 239.
0: Good.
1: Both cars next Fluor Heights, 4911 Southwest 19th. 4911 Southwest 19th on a dispute. Meet with the staff member, Joseph. He'll be waiting in the front lobby in the memory care unit. They had two residents that had a physical altercation. They have them separated at this time.
0: Very nice. Happy to come from 6 and 8.

0: 236, I just looked at this. This is a report trip. I'll take your advice.
1: Copy 39, you're in.
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1: 226.
0: Can I get a case number, please?
1: 26, your case, 17,422, 17422.
0: Copy, thank you.

0: He said cars are going to break for an incomplete no answer and call back 100 Rygert.
1: 324, I'm getting signed in.
0: Copy. I'm taking multiple calls from the phone number and the line disconnects that Annie Alley's putting at this location. There's no other trip history out here.
1: Copy.
2: T-34.
0: T-34.
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3: T-42, I can assist on that incomplete.
0: Copy, thank you.

0: 240. 240, disregard. 342.
1: But
0: Southwest 2nd and West ML King. Southwest 2nd and West ML King on an intox. Earlier caller stated there were four males that were intoxicated, passed out. Two were passed out in the grass and two were on the bench on the northwest corner.
1: Got it.

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1: Air 7.
0: Just letting you know, I've got a cruelty that came in.
1: Okay.

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1: Go ahead, ma'am.
0: I think the 5400 block of Fluor, 5400 block of Fluor on a two-car PDA, they're going to be near the Quality Inn.
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0: 330.
1: Three.
0: Oh, stand by, I got a bouncy off of that.
1: Good.
0: 330 and 239, have you start for 7002 Indianola, 7002 Indianola, number 141 on a priority one domestic. I have an 11-year-old male caller that his dad, Matt, was hitting him with a plastic baseball bat, was telling them there are cameras all over the house. So he's here with his 7- and 8-year-old siblings.
1: Very copy.
2: Got it.
0: $497 DP.
3: $497. Feeling a red tag. I'm 10-8.
0: $497. I'll have you start for 5714 Waterbury Road. 5714 Waterbury Road. It's a black trailer, Mary Union 5059, that's been parked there for a week.
3: Copy, thank you.

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1: Unless we get other calls, I'm going to be UTL. This is an old empty warehouse here.
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0: Any Southside car that can brake for a Prowler, 2811 Southeast 22nd.
1: 36 Adam, I haven't made mine.
2: 336. I'm trying to get logged in. My computer's just being slow.
0: Adam. 332.
2: We're 2 minutes. We'll take it.
0: Copy. 2811 Southeast 22nd. 2811 Southeast 22nd. Building 13, unit 1340 on a Prowler. Caller's on her way out of town. Got a call from MediaCom saying they needed access to her house, and they were there now. She had no appointment with them. She called them, and they never called her or sent anyone.
2: Okay.
0: 336, Adam. I'll show you back on the accident.
1: Copy.

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0: Hey, Nick, Merle, hey, and Meredith. 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
0: Did you build me a follow-up at Gray Lake? Could you please call the homeless encampment?
1: Copy.

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1: That's going to be Matthew Murphy. Sounds like he has a history of drinking. They said that he's already been drinking today. He's saying a few days ago he was threatening to assault the children.
0: Copy.

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1: 222.
0: This is about 227 with Aspen K citations. 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
1: 1355.

0: 330.
1: 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I'm out here talking to Dad.
0: 239.
2: Copy, thank you.

0: 222. 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So there's an older male that was crawling around outside of a gray Ford Taurus, Ocean Lincoln King 779, that stopped at the intersection.
1: Yeah.

0: 328.
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0: 328. You can put me on that second Douglas trip. All advised.
1: Copy, 222.
2: 22, copy, thank you, 28.

0: 497 DP.
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0: The trailer belongs to the people that are doing work on the yard. I just told them to make sure the trailer gets moved by the night, and they'll be good. So I'm 10-8, ready for what's next.
1: Have you checked an abandoned 3203 57th, it's a gray or beige vehicle in the 3200 block. It's been there for a month.
0: Copy, take it.
2: P22.
1: Go ahead.
2: I'll take a Middle East if you got one.
1: I'll show you.
2: Thank you.

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0: GOA advised 10-8. We'll take that stuff back.
1: Copy.

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0: 36 Adam, go ahead.
1: I'll take Crow for one. Need something in the seat. Call it private for now.
0: Copy.
1: 303.
0: 303.
1: Can I get my trip number, please?
0: T is in Tom, 260-110-368.
1: Copy, thank you.
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1: What?
0: Hey, McMerrill Middle School, 5301 Grand. 5301 Grand on a PDA to be in the parking lot of Black Nissan Rogue and Black Kia Optima.
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0: I'm out on the PDA, but could you bounce me? I'm going to try to sign off my MDT and log back in real quick to fix my error.
1: Copy. Okay.

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0: Can I get a case number for Seth, please?
1: /336, your case 17,423-17423.
2: Something.
1: 336, Adam.
2: I will also take a case number, please.
1: Your case will be 17,424-17424.
2: Thank you.
1: You're welcome.

0: 328.
1: I'm going to be taking this gentleman to 3717-6. Medics are going to follow. Can you place the info trip for a do not tow on a Ford Taurus? I would place Ocean Lincoln King 779. And just broke down here just west of the intersection.
0: Copy.

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1: Copy.

0: 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I didn't know, it's an advised. Okay.
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0: 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Meet with a female caller.
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0: You're welcome.
2: AR-7. Computer is not working. Can you clear my follow-up with advice? Put me on the bite and then give me the details of the bite?
0: Yeah, it's 1426 Thompson, 1426 Thompson Avenue. Zach said he was attacked last night, went to the hospital, wants to report it.
2: Thank you.
0: You're welcome.
3: 303, DP.
0: 303.
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4: You wanna throw me on that IDENT trip? Did they have a case number for it?
0: There's no mention of one. We can call back and inquire.
4: Okay. Either that or we can, if it's just safekeeping, we'll just pull them when we get there.
0: I'll let you know. Thank you, ma'am.
4: You're welcome.
5: 497 DP.
0: 497.
5: Vehicle red tagged on 10-8. 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
0: What color? 57th and Holcomb. 57th and Holcomb for a box truck blocking the entire street.
5: Copy, thank you.
0: 1417.
6: 310.
0: 310.
6: Case number, please.
0: 10, your case is 17,426. 17,426.
2: Thank you.
0: Welcome. Two zero three. Two oh three, Officer Kelly.
5: 203.
0: Sir, I just sent a message your way.
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0: Both cars, welfare check at the 8-mile marker of I-235 eastbound. Going to be looking for a white male wearing a black shirt walking along the right shoulder of the eastbound lanes.
1: Okay.

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1: Copy that. We'll double check with them when we get there, and if not, we will pull one. Thank you.
0: Copy that. Thank you.

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0: Air 5, actually, can you please still show us that phone call? I'm sorry.
1: Copy.

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1: Go ahead, ma'am.
0: Got a silent commercial alarm. Going to be headed to 1110 35th Street, 1110 35th Street. Caller's going to be ADT. Drop's going to be Zone 5 East Door and East and West Main Motion Detectors. Looks like key holder's out of town and saw somebody on the cameras. White male wearing an orange shirt. States that nobody should be here.
1: Copy.
2: DP. 347.
0: All
2: right, Bison. He's getting off. 10-8.
0: Copy that. I'll show you both back in.

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1: Advised here, transfer 4.
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0: 497DP.
1: 497.
0: This is actually a pod storage container that they dropped on the road. So you might need to call someone else for this, I guess.
1: Copy.
0: Thank you. I'll take whatever you got next.
1: Looks like next one we got is going to be an abandoned on the east side, 3022 East 9th Street, 3022 East 9th Street. Going to be a black Pontiac sedan and a black SUV. Caller states they've been here for over a year.
0: Copy, thank you.
2: 327.
1: 327.
2: Could you get a hold of the caller and have him come out here and show me what your vehicle it is?
1: Copy that. We'll give her a call.

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0: 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I was assisted by 602 and 617.
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1: Copy that, clearing, not holding.
2: Okay, I can let out. 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
1: Just to let you know, I think we set off another alarm.
0: Copy.
2: Three ten.
1: Accident case and citation issued. Can you put me out of service with computer issues?
0: Copy.

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1: Show me out with a, I'll call it a trespasser type of thing. I'm going to be advising a guy. I'm by the wine and spirit south end of the store. Letting you know if I need another.
0: Copy.
1: A black male adult wearing a white do-rag and then a white t-shirt, black pants.
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0: Can you float towards Walmart for me, just in case?
1: Copy.

0: 1443. Southside Cars, medics en route to 5816 Southeast 34th Street on a headache. Fail advised, 1443.
1: 497, where are you calling from me?
0: I was. Are you terribly far away from that pod storage unit? Looks like we called Croto and they would like you to be on site when they get there, and they're en route now.
1: Nope, I haven't made it too far. I can spin back around.
0: I appreciate it. I'll swap the trips. Thank you.
1: No problem. Thank you.
2: 330. I'm pulling into Walmart now. Where's the trespasser?
0: Last I heard, he was walking towards the wine and spirits section of Walmart.
2: Copy.
0: 5093.
2: Good.
0: Where are you guys located at now?
2: I'm just by the wine and spirits here on the south end. Are you trying to reach me? I'm sorry.
0: No, I just got a couple of units floating your way just in case.
2: I'm good. I'm just trying to ID this guy.
0: Copy.
2: Oh, sorry.

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1: Copy. 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

0: 323.
1: Go ahead.
0: I'm going to show you on this suspicious activity. East 19th and East Walnut. Caller states that there is a white male wearing a black shirt, brown shorts, and a ladder messing with the power lines. She was advised that it was likely a utility company, but then said she is upset that it's blocking traffic.
1: I believe I copied for 23 by mistake, but I will take that advice.
0: Copy that. I'll show you. Thank you.

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1: 470.
0: Go ahead, dispatcher 3.
1: Turn it over to 3.
2: Thank you.

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0: Looks like 470 went out there and saw that it wasn't completely blocking the road. I'm going to show you back in. We're canceling, Crow.
1: Copy, thank you.
0: Do you still have the trip notes for that abandoned on the east side?
1: Yep, I do black Pontiac sedan and black SUV.
0: Yes, sir. I'll show you on it. Thank you.
1: Thank you.

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1: Three thirty-two.
0: I got a welfare check. Just came in. 1111 East Army Post at South Ridge. Looks like near Genesis Health Clubs. There's a white male wearing a mask and a white shirt and a hospital bracelet with gray pants. Looks like he's dry heaving and yelling and screaming.
2: Thirty-six, Adam. I'll be 10-8 with a K if I can take either one of those LMPs.
0: Copy that. I will show you on the one at 5515 Southeast 14th, Building G209. Going to be meeting with Madeline.
3: .303. 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
0: 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Caller is Vivint. 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

0: 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Case made tonight. 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
1: 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I'm about to pull up.
0: Copy that. Thank you. Looks like FD is requesting you 1033 to 4th Century.

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2: 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Can you put us on that unknown problem with the decourse?
0: Copy that. I'll show you on it. Thank you.

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1: 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Can you put us on that unknown problem with the decourse?
0: Copy that. I'll show you on it. Thank you. 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
0: Copy.

0: 303.
1: Can you see if the RP is on scene? I'm not seeing her here.
0: We will give her a call.

0: 203.
1: Right.
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2: 205.
0: And 305.
1: Right.
0: Looks like we just got a call that the mail is not even there anymore.
1: Copy. Well, we have a mail in the backyard now.
0: Copy that. I'll just leave you on it.
2: 205, what's going on with the mail? I have one detained here. We're just trying to figure out what's going on.
3: We were just told by the fire department that they received a call suggesting the female patient isn't even at this house. So we were going to initially disregard you, but I know you've been there for a while and have someone.

0: Car calling.
1: 347. Can you start a Croto for, let's go ahead and just call it two stands at this point. They're parked in the smack middle of this intersection saying they can't move. So it'd be nice to expedite.
0: Copy.
2: 303. 303. Have you had any luck contacting my 1017?
0: Looks like we got a 10-minute ETA.
2: Copy.

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1: Air 7.
0: Just letting you know of a cruelty on the board.

0: 36 Adam.
1: 336 Adam.
0: Can I please have a case number for Humvee?
1: Case number is 17,431-17431.
0: Thank you.

0: 347.
1: Looks like the cars could move. Gotta move. We'll be in the eastbound lanes.
0: Copy that.

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1: Copy.

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1: Can you send me back to service, okay?
0: Copy, 305, or 302.
1: Yep.
0: Both cars, person down at 3104 University Ave at the Maverick on the east side of the building. Going to be a younger male that's passed out.
1: Then I can advise.
0: Copy that, 302, I'll show you back in.
1: All right.

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0: I sent you a message from a trip you were out on earlier.
1: Copy.

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1: 305.
0: We'll have a mail ready for the wagon. We can meet him at 7th and Union.
1: Copy. 361.
0: Go ahead.
1: You're going to have a mail ready to go at 7th and Union.
0: Copy.

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1: 324, where are you at?
0: Morning, East 15th on the west side of the road with a bike stop. One man on the left.
1: Copy that. 324 has one stop at East 14th and East 15th and East Grand.

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0: Any Westside car able to break and assist 302 on a reckless driver, Beaver Avenue and Hickman Road, advice?
1: 303 DP. Just going to check, okay, there's nobody in the garage, and then I can go.
0: Copy, and 302.
2: Good.
0: Both cars, reckless driver, Beaver Avenue and Hickman Road, last seen headed southbound was a white GMC Terrain driving in the opposite lanes.
1: Copy.
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0: 310.
1: I got a paramedics for an adult male, not conscious, not alert, but breathing. We'll be on the east side of the building.
0: Copy that.
2: I'll take another, not 33.
0: Copy. Copy that. Thank you.
3: Both vehicles were red tags. Can you put me out of service for the day?
0: Copy that. Have a good night.
3: Thank you. You too.
0: Five oh four, David.
4: Go ahead.
0: Can you give Cadet 495 a call, please?
4: Yeah, can you give me his number or I can call up?
0: Can you just call up for me, please?
4: Copy.

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1: Is RP following in, or do we have any update on direction of travel?
0: Negative, and it was crime alert.
1: Copy, GOA 10-8.
0: Copy.

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1: I got out here and turns out she went to the police station to make a report, so she'll be the one vestibule. You can clear me tonight.
0: Copy that.

0: Any Eastside car is able to brake for an outside agency assist. 2040 East Euclid Avenue, advice.
1: 327.
0: 327.
1: You can put mine back on the board and I can go assist.
0: Copy that. You're going to be helping out Polk County to serve an NCO. It looks like they're going to be there in 10 minutes.
1: Got it.

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0: Any Eastside cars able to brake for a priority welfare check? 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Any Eastside cars able to brake for a priority welfare check? Advise. Five-oh-two, David.
1: Go ahead.
0: Can you take a look at this welfare check and see if it's okay to hold?
1: Copy.
0: Three-sixty-one.
1: Take this mail out to West. We'll be around to PC Drift.
0: Copy.
1: Three thirty.
0: I'm gonna have you assist medics on a accident, 2353 Southeast 14th Street at Primary Healthcare. Gonna be meeting with Bev in a silver Kia Forte.
1: Yeah.

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1: Go ahead.
0: Looks like the mail that Polk County is looking for just went across the street to the Dollar Tree. Looks like they want to meet you over there.
1: Copy. Can you give me the address again? There's no Dollar Tree where I was initially tripped to.
0: Copy. Stand by.

0: 302. Looks like we just got another call. States that it's closer to Famous Footwear now.
1: Yeah, I'm out with them now. Thank you.

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1: 324.
0: I was assisted by 28 with an advisal. We can head to welfare.
1: Copy that. I'll show you both on it. Thank you. 327.
2: I got it figured out. 28, 40. So I'll hang out here.
1: Copy that. Thank you.
3: DP. 336. Advise 10-8, I can take that theft report.
1: Copy that, I'll show you on that, thank you.
4: 303. Can I get my truck number, please?
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1: Okay, thanks.

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4: Medical.
0: MC9. I'm gonna show you assisting 342 on a mental problem, 985 28th Street.
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0: 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And can you show us on 36M's trip? 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
0: We're going to be UTO if you want 36 out now, and we can take that dispute.
1: Copy that. 336, Adam.
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1: Looks like just missing return home. You should be advised on that. And what was the next trip, please?
0: Looks like our next one's going to be the fraud report with Tiffany.
1: Okay, thank you.

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0: 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Channel 3, standby.

0: 324.
1: My partner on it for just a minute. He's going to call 757. I can take the harassment.
0: Copy that. I'll show you on it. 303.
2: I'm not getting flagged down by anyone in the parking lot back here. Can you give the 1017 a call?
0: Copy that. Central Cars, Medic Center, out to 1420 Mold area, and a sick person. Bill advised 1557.

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0: Any assistance from today?
2: Search result.
1: Copy that. I'm going to show you on this half dispute that's been holding over the time. Headed to 2943 Capitol Avenue, meeting with Christian.
0: Yeah,

0: 303, repeat.
1: 303.
0: Advise, and then I can take that PDA if it's still holding.
1: Copy that. I'll show you on it. Thank you.

0: Airline.
1: Airline.
2: Would you be able to send an officer out to that other unassigned cruelty if Air 7's going to be tied up for a little while with her bite?
1: I will get one over there as soon as I can. I don't have any central cars in.
0: Sorry.

0: 3, 47. You can claim me with the case, and then I'll have a check on that cruelty.
1: Copy that. I'll show you on that. Thank you.
2: 336.
1: 336.
2: Can I get a case number, please?
1: Case number is 17,436-17436.
2: Copy, ma'am.

0: 346.
1: 346.
0: Can I get a case number, please?
1: Case number is 17,437-17437.
0: All right, thank you.

0: 324 DP.
1: 324.
0: They may advise, I'll take this after some holding.
1: Copy that, I'll show you on that, thank you.

0: 324 DP.
1: 324.
0: They may advise, I'll take this after some holding.
1: Copy that, I'll show you on that, thank you.

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1: Hey, I can take that harassment.
0: Copy that, I'll show you on it.

0: 324.
1: Go ahead.
0: I'm going to bounce you off your trip and show you on a priority PIA. Going to be East 21st and East University. Going to be a four-car pileup. At least one person's injured.
2: Okay. 346.
3: Can we case in this one? He's only a trip for China and Hawaii, please.
0: Copy.
1: 303.
0: 303.
1: I'm not seeing any cars matching that description in the parking lot here.
0: Copy that. I will try and get a phone number.
4: Air 9.
5: And yeah, 1435 7th Street for this.
0: Copy that, 1435 7th. 303.
1: You can disregard my last message.
0: Copy. Westside cars, medics en route to 3905 Merle Hay Road on a fall, bail advised, 1607.

0: 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If you want to leave 323 on, I'll head there.
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1: Hey, can you skip 324 once a second for traffic control?
0: 324.
2: I'm just pulling up. It does look fairly backed up. If I want to head this way, I'll let them know where to go.
0: Copy that. 323, I'll bounce your trip back and show you on it.
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0: Copy that. Stand by. 321. I'm going to show you both on a domestic 3401 6th Avenue. Looks like it's going to be in the bottom duplex here. Caller's going to be Julie Shorley, going to be in her 40s, a white female, and Richard Whitney, are in his he's in his 50s, going to be violating their NCO here.
2: 21, copy from the station.
1: Copy. It's all right with you. I'm just around the corner from that other dispute. I can take care of that quick and then go back her up.
0: Copy that.

0: 361 EP.
1: 361.
0: Yeah, I'll drop off at county. I'll take that message. That's for me.
1: Copy that.
2: Three oh five. Yeah, case number, please.
1: Your case number is going to be 17,438-17438.
2: Copy, thank you.
1: Any east side car able to break for a fight with a weapon, 1404 Des Moines Street, advise. Copy that. Any other east side car able to break an assist, 321 on a fight with a weapon, 1404 Des Moines Street, advise.
3: 347. Auto returned. Checks okay. I can go assist.
1: Copy that. I'll show you on at 1404 Des Moines Street at McDonald's. Caller is staff. Stated that there was a male and a female in the drive-through fighting. Male had a baseball bat and swung it at the car in the drive-through line. Looks like he's associated with a black Ford Bronco. Going to be a white male. Unknown clothing. Last seen southbound on East 14th.
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1: And both cars, looks like about in half is going to be at the Casey's in the parking lot across the street now.
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2: 324. Case number in Crowford 2, one's going to be a white Caravan with heavy front end damage, one's going to be a Nissan Sentra with rear end damage, both will be private. And then I don't know what Proto needs to do about this, but just for their 43 there, one of them is a transporting a deceased person for a funeral home, and there is a decedent in the back.
1: Copy that.

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1: Central cars, medics en route to 555 5th Street on a sick person, bailed by 1615. And Southside cars, copy a broadcast of a reckless Highway 5 southbound, going to be a maroon Toyota SUV all over the road, and a broadcast 1615.

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3: Sorry about that. I advise and I can take that death report.
0: Copy that, I'll show you on it. /346, Officer DeFord.
4: 346, stars in the phone, do you have traffic for me?
0: Yeah, can you head over to channel 2 for me, please?
4: Copy.

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0: Stand by, partner, on clear channel.
1: 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Can you head over to channel 5E for me, please?
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1: 347.
2: Correct.

0: 303.
1: I can start towards the suspicious if you want to send me first available.
0: Copy that. I'll show you on it. In 302, you can disregard. I'll show you back in.
2: Copy.
3: 36 Adam, UP.
0: 336 Adam.
3: I'll be back in with a LMV case and I can go back up 30.
0: Copy that. I'll show you on it.
4: If you could, I've got permission to leave the property. Show me out at Melbourne Apartments, looking for that fellow I called in a welfare check on earlier from Mahaska. Just checking around over here. I'll be at the leasing office.
0: Copy that.
1: Can I get a case number, please?
0: Case number is 17,442-17442.
1: Copy, thank you.
0: Dispatch, animal control.
5: R7.
0: Just letting you know of another bite on the board.

0: 361.
1: 361.
0: Just letting you know, you're going to have one to go at Broadlands whenever you're ready.
1: Coming.
2: Five oh four, David.
0: Regarding
2: that trip on at Broadlands, I'm not showing a warrant in the system for him. Do we know what agency brought him to the hospital, and if we did, does Broadlands have any paperwork?
0: I am not sure. Stand by.
2: Copy. Yeah, if we can get a little more information, let's hold off on 361 till we know for sure it's ours.
0: Copy.

0: 321.
1: 321.
0: I need to yell on both halves of this. Can you check with my partner to see if he found anybody?
1: Copy, 347.
2: I'll see you too.
1: Copy that. I'll show you both back in.
2: Copy.
0: 321, would you like me to be en route for that domestic? Or did somebody pick it up?
1: That would be great. I think 328 is still planning on joining you here in a second.
0: Copy, I'll head that way.

0: 502, David.
1: Go ahead.
0: Just letting you know that county's going to take care of it.
1: I'm sorry, can you repeat that?
0: Just letting you know on that wanted person. Copy that, thank you.
1: Copy, I guess I wasn't aware of it, sorry.
0: Not your fault at all. You got my numbers mixed up. First day. .303.
2: Could you build a trip for City Yards for some debris that's at the median of Douglas and, I guess you can call it, MLK on the south side?
0: Do you know what kind of debris it is?
2: The trash variant.
0: Copy that.

0: 330.
1: You can disregard my other unit. This guy's compliant. I'm going to be writing him some tickets.
0: Copy that. 336, Adam.
2: I'm direct.
0: I'm going to show you on this hit-and-run report that's been holding for a little bit. 921 6th Avenue, 921 6th Ave. Going to be looking for a silver Kia Rio in the parking lot. We'll give the 1017 a call. Dispatch to Animal Control. Dispatch to Animal Control.
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0: Just let me know of a cruelty on the board.

0: 323. Hey, can I get a case number, please?
1: Absolutely. Case number is going to be 17,443-17443.
0: Okay, thank you.

0: Westside Cars, medics en route for a traumatic injury. They'll advise 1630.
1: Three ten. Advise a caller, ETL on any transient people, and then can you get a hold of whoever is responsible for boarding up the house and put in an order, please? Thank you.
0: Copy that.
2: Five zero zero three.
0: 5003.
2: Myself and 4967B West Perse. In service.
0: Copy that. 510 David.
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0: Just let me know that your West Perse cars are in now.
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Eastside Cars, copy of broadcast for an attempt to locate the 2300 block of I-235 northbound. Is a semi with a blown back left tire. License plate 4DavidJohn8564. 4DavidJohn8564. Again, blown back left tire. End of broadcast 1632.

0: 336, Adam. I'm going to show you on a hit-and-run report, Southridge Boulevard and Highway 5 eastbound on-ramp. Going to be looking for a silver pickup. Got a plate for the run vehicle, Queen Robert Lincoln 369. Took off southbound towards Indianola.
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1: Copy.

0: Any east side car, a little break for a welfare check at the 10.7 mile marker of I-235 westbound, advise.
1: 321. I have not made a check trip yet. Make a test there.
0: Copy. Any other east side car able to brake and assist 321 on a welfare check, 10.7 mile marker of 235 westbound?
2: 328. 328. 329. 28. I advise them to be good neighbors. I'll be 10-8, and I can go.
0: Copy that. 321 and 328, I'll show you on this welfare check, 10.7 mile marker, I-235 westbound. Going to be looking for a male with no shirt and no shoes walking in the lanes of travel somewhere between Guthrie and Easton.
1: Copy.
3: 28, copy.
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0: 303, where are you at?
2: 2300 MLK with a red F-150 occupied once in a place of health notice.
0: Okay, 303 as traffic, 2300 block of MLK.

0: 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Dispatch Animal Control. 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
1: Copy.
2: .305 DP. .305.
0: Case
2: made. We'll be done.
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0: 347.
1: Can you call a 17 on Mel and downstairs?
0: Copy that. We'll give him a call.
2: 329. 329. We'll go on this trespass on 26, and I'll have the smell right up the road.
0: I'm sorry, can you 10-9 that last part?
2: 27. My apologies, I mumble a lot. I'll be out with the mail, just up the street.
0: Copy that, out with the mail, just up the street. $7.57. Go ahead.
3: That was UTL over at the Melbourne. If you could, show me out at 5610 Southeast 30th. Last address I have for this guy, 5610 Southeast 30th. Check in.
0: Copy that.

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1: 502 David.
0: You can clear that public in the 21 GOA and does 29 want another car?
1: 329. Did you want another car?
2: He's just yelling.
3: Check with 21 and see if she's able to advise on this. I'm right next to 29 now. This male's trying to walk away.
1: Copy, 321.
4: 21, I'll advise.
1: Copy that, thank you.

Any officer trying to make contact with a Kathleen Mayer, advise? Any officer trying to make contact with a Kathleen Mayer, advise? 1643.

0: 305.
1: Go ahead.
0: I'm going to have you assist medics on this dispute. Going to be just outside of Raccoon River. Let me see what park this is. One second. Just on the Walnut Creek Trail by Either Or. Looks like the guys aren't needing medics, but want to speak to officers because they can't agree on who caused the accident.
2: Okay.
0: .305, looks like it's going to be the trail just behind the Sands volleyball lot, and Either Or here.
1: Copy, en route, 8 minutes 26.

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1: 303.
0: She was very upset with her warning, but I'll be tonight.
1: Copy.
2: 310.
1: 310.
2: Can you fill me out with a suspicious person at 19th and 4th, please?
1: Copy. Did you want another?
2: I join the vice for now, thanks.
1: Copy.
3: MC9.
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1: 502, David.
0: Clear that Parker and the 21, and I'll head to that accident on the 27.
1: Copy that. I'll show you on it. Thank you.

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1: Eagle clear us with a case, and we'll be tonight.
0: Copy.
2: We can assist Central with that welfare check in the 45. Is 503 okay with it?
0: 502, David.
3: Go ahead for 502.
0: Actually, 502, stand by. 503, David.
1: 503, David.
0: Is it all right if 332 assists Central on a welfare check?
1: Copy, yep, that's fine.
0: Copy that, 332, I'll show you on it, thank you.
2: Copy.
1: 757 DP.
0: 757.
1: ETL 1089, back around to the Walmart.
0: Copy. 321. 321. Copy. And 321, stand by. 323. I still have this domestic that's holding 3401 6th Avenue, going to be in the bottom duplex. Looks like a male and female in their 40s and 50s have an NCO that they're violating here.
4: 21, copy.
5: Copy.
1: Three oh three. Hold me out for a second, please.
0: Copy.

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1: Good.
0: I'm going to show you on this accident, 1206 47th Street, 120647th Street. It's like a small black car ran into a retaining wall, and now male driver is going to be falling all over the place. It's going to be a white male, olive mesh shirt and jean shorts.
1: Good.

0: 342.
1: 317 is no longer here. Do you know if they still want to meet?
0: Copy that. We can give them a call.
2: .324 DP. .324. Assisted by the very helpful 502, case made tonight.
0: Copy that. .302.
3: Yes.
0: Just letting you know that medics are going to be responding with you as well. We got a possible broken wrist and a concussion.
3: Copy. .346.
0: .346.
4: Can I get a case number for a China, please?
0: Case number is going to be 17,446-17446.
4: Thank you.
0: .342.
1: I'm direct on the trip now. Thank you.
0: Copy.
3: .503 David.
0: .503 David.
3: Can you show me out with a suspicious person, Southeast 9th in Hartford? She's laying in the middle of the road.
0: Copy that. Did you want another?
3: No, call advice.
0: Copy.

0: Hi, Kent David.
1: Hi, Kent David.
0: Attach me to 503 David's trip until he advises.
1: Copy that.

0: 343.
1: I'm going to show you on a PDA, 1165 second, at the post office, meeting with Bobby in a white GMC train.
0: Copy.

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1: 336 Adam.
2: I'm not seeing this vehicle out here.
0: Can you give my 17 a call?
1: Copy that. We'll give him a call.

0: 336, Adam.
1: Go ahead.
0: Must have been a transfer from Warren County, because when I called that number back, it just went straight to their dispatch. We'll try to give them a call and see if we can get an actual callback number for William, or John.
1: That works, thank you.
2: Three thirty. Citations issued 10-8.
0: Copy.
2: Three oh two. I'll take case network for sure. Crow for an impound, and then can I get a traffic officer on another channel, please?
0: Copy. We can head over to channel 3. Dispatch to any available traffic officer.
1: 482, I'll go over to 3.
0: Copy that, thank you.
2: 503, David.
0: 503, David.
2: Pull a female detained. Can the wagon start this way?
0: Copy, 361.
2: Go ahead.
0: You're going to have a female at Southeast 14th in Hartford, or Southeast 9th in Hartford here.
2: Copy.
0: Three oh five.
2: Hey, we're not finding these two. Do we have a better location for them?
0: Negative. They just said that they're north of here on the service road, just off of either or. The only trail marker that we have is 415-032. 415-032.
2: Yeah. Are the medics still out with them?
0: Stand by.
2: Go ahead.
0: Looks like medics are long gone now.
2: Copy, we'll keep looking.
0: Any West Side car able to break for a suicide threat? 3116 University, advice.
3: 303, you show me assistant, I can start that way.
0: Copy. Is 310 coming with you?
3: Negative.
0: Copy. Any other West Side car able to break for a suicide threat? 3116 University, advise.
2: 305, you can show us UCL for now. We can go.
0: Copy that. 305, you're going to be headed to 3116 University Avenue on a suicide threat. Meeting with Joseph. Looks like he had a 16-year-old female wearing a red hoodie and red plaid sweatpants that just took off on foot westbound. Stated that she attempted to OD last night and looking to have her evaluated today.
4: Copy.
0: MC9.
4: MC9. Hit towards that area as well.
0: Copy that. I'll show you on it. Thank you.
2: 305. We'll be coming from Grand at 63rd.
0: Copy. Any central car able to break and assist 347 on a detached structure fire, 1948, tell us first, advice.
3: 342, you can clear us advice and we'll take that.
0: Copy 342, going to have you assist SD 1948 Southwest 1st Street on a detached structure fire. Looks like it's a garage, detached garage, fully engulfed

0: 361.
1: You're driving past that structure fire right now. We're going to stop by until those officers make the scene. If you want to let 503 know, that we're going to be just a couple minutes.
0: Copy that. 503, David. Five oh three, David.

0: trucks are fire right now. We're going to stop by until those officers make the scene. If you want to let 503 know that, we're going to be just a couple minutes.
1: Copy that. 503, David. Five oh three, David.
2: 510 David from 503.
1: I'm just letting you know that 361 ended up coming across that fire on the way to come pick up your female, and they're just going to stop until the other car can get there.
2: Copy, thanks.
3: Three thirty-six, Adam. I'm direct on the trip notes here, clear me ETL, and can you build me a dispute at 5515 Southeast 14th, building T, and attach 36?
1: Copy that. And you said that was for a dispute, right?
3: Correct. The problem, half of my previous trip showed up.
1: Copy.
0: 332. 332. Can I get a dispatcher on a clear channel for some research?
1: Copy. Channel 3 in standby, please.
0: Got it.

0: 331.
1: 331.
2: 361, the bachelor house is now up in flames. The fire is on scene now. House, the first car on scene come from the south, and we're going to need the street closed off.
1: Copy. 342.
0: 342.
1: Looks like 361's on scene already. They're just advising for you to come in from the south.
0: Copy.
3: 504, David, can you attach me to that, please?
1: Copy.

0: 321.
1: No one answers the door. UTL, Delta, Unit, Pacific.
0: Copy.

0: 310.
1: I have a case number, and then I'll have a female for the Wagoner. Give me the 7th and 8.
0: Copy. Case number is going to be 17,449-17449.
1: Thank you.
0: And 361.
2: 361.
0: Just letting you know you're going to have another female to go at 7th and Uni.
2: Copy.

City, Westside car able to break and assist 303 on a suicide threat, 253 Franklin Avenue, advise. Any Westside car able to break and assist 303 on a suicide threat, 253 Franklin Avenue, advise.

0: 504, David.
1: Give anybody a follow.
0: I sure can. 321.
2: 321.
0: And 303.
3: 303.
0: Both cars, suicide threat, 253 Franklin Avenue, Unit 24. Caller's going to be security. States that there is a female, possibly named Bridget, in apartment 24 that is yelling and screaming, unable to speak coherently.
3: Copy. There's no presence available.
0: Not at this point, but I will get them to you as soon as they are.
2: Copy.

0: 329 DP.
1: 329.
0: We advise him of trespass. He left the property. It would be 10-8.
1: Copy.

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1: 327, your case number is 17,452-17452.
0: Thank you. 361.
1: 361.
0: We're leaving the structure firing now. We'll head over to 503.
1: Copy that.

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1: 302.
0: Can you start over, please?
1: Over. 302, case number is 17,447-17447.
0: Copy, thank you.
1: Any West Side car is able to break and assist medics at 1610 34th Street, advise. Any West Side car is able to break and assist medics, 1610 34th Street, advise.
0: Borrow, please.
1: I appreciate it. 324, going to be headed for a heat exposure. Assisting medic, 1610 34th Street. Going to be in the northwest corner here.
0: Copy.

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1: 3:30.
0: Can you take a look at this welfare check and see if you if that's something you can take an advice?
1: Yeah, I looked at it. I can advise.
0: Copy that. I appreciate it. I'll show you on it.

0: 347.
1: Good.
0: Gonna have you head towards the station. Got a half dispute. Gonna be meeting with Jaslyn, and then after that, I have a harassment report.
1: Joey.
2: .347, why don't you put me on that harassment part first? It's like it's been holding much longer.
0: Copy.

0: Dispatch to Animal Control.
1: Yeah, hi.
0: Just letting you know of the cruelty on the board.
1: Okay.

0: 361.
1: All right, this being all from 503, we'll be interrupting next.
0: Copy. MC9. MC9. Sirs are looking for the girl on 10-8 until they find her. Copy that. Are you ready for another?
2: Copy.
0: I'm going to have you head to 253 Franklin Avenue, Unit 24. Going to be headed to apartment 24.

0: Will there be an officer with me?
1: Yes, ma'am. It's going to be 321 and 303 with you.
0: Okay, thank you.
2: 324. I'm direct on the update. You can clear me assisted.
1: Copy that.

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1: 347.
0: Can I get a trip number for this harassment, please?
1: Trip number is going to be Teasing Tom 260-110-436. 110-436.
0: All right, thank you.
1: 757.
0: Show me how some people yelling at each other, kind of in the frozen area.
1: Copy. Do you need another?
0: No.
1: Copy.
2: 4967.
1: 4967.
2: Did you have a car going to 34th and Forest at the park there? If so, we can take that. Just missed it.

0: Yeah, it looks like FD's there and he was just taking a nap, so he was disregarded.
1: Got it.
0: 305.
1: Found the juvenile at 1314 at 34th.
0: Copy.
1: Go ahead.
0: Are you going to need mobile crisis? I can send her back to you.
1: If it could come back, that'd be great.
0: Copy. MC9. Looks like they found your gal at 3114 34th Street. I'm going to show you back on that one.
1: Again. 305, sorry about that, confusing, it's 1314, I apologize.
0: Copy, 1314 34th.
2: That's an address.
3: Can I get a case number, please?
0: Case number is 17,453-17453.
3: Copy, thank you.

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1: 305.
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1: Copy.
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1: 502 David.
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1: Sierra 5.
0: Just letting you know of an injured on the board now.
1: Copy.

0: 336 Adam, DP.
1: 336 Adam.
0: We advise out here. We're still together. We can take that metal.
1: Copy that. I'll show you on it. Thank you. Dispatch to any available traffic car.
2: 486.
1: Can you call into dispatch, please?
2: Copy.
0: He was okay. I advise tonight.
1: Copy that.

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1: Can I get a case number for the taxi, please?
0: Case number is 17,454-17454.
1: Copy, thank you.

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0: 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We're going to take about 30, 40 minutes and bag some of the meters down there.
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1: Can you log me in at Riverview until 2100, please?
0: Copy. Any Westside car able to brake and assist 304 on the assault that just occurred, 5504 Meredith Drive, advise.
1: Three thirty-two. 343, we made entry, and it is unoccupied. I had some research done earlier. Was the VA called? See if he's there.
0: I am not sure. Stand by.
2: 304, I can advise on that assault.
0: Copy you. Thank you. I'll show you on it.
3: Accident chief, can you put me on that domestic half in the lobby?
0: I'll show you on it.

0: 504, David.
1: 504, David.
0: Okay. I assisted, I'll be back in.
1: Copy.
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0: 305.
1: We'll be transporting this juvenile female to Lutheran. Our starting will be 61.5.
0: Copy.
1: Three sixty-one. 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
1: Good.
0: And 324. Both cars, gonna show you on a welfare check. 812 Boyd Street, 812 Boyd Street, checking on an 8-year-old female named Amaya. Looks like dad is in Pleasant Hill, hasn't been able to get a hold of mom, has tried calling and emailing, no response.
2: Ready.
1: Yep.
0: Three twenty-one.
3: When another car is available, can you start them this way, not 1033? And can we also have medics here? It's going to be for a female who is going to be a 229 committal.
0: Copy that.

0: 324.
1: 324.
0: If 23 is okay, advising on that second head to the welfare, and then come back one, how to get that handled.
1: Copy that. I'll show you on it. Thank you.
2: 482.
1: 482.
2: Be nice to the station with a mail for testing.
1: Copy. 328.
3: MVP.
2: 28.
1: 28, standby. 310.
3: Press made, and I can take the east side car on that site, or the suicide, or I can also assist 304 if he wants another.
1: I'm gonna have you head towards the suicide threat. 253 Franklin Avenue, gonna be joining 303 and 321 in medics for a female named Bridget.
3: Copy. 933, correct?
1: Yeah. Correct, not 33. And 328, that's what I was gonna borrow you, east 4, or west 4.
2: Three.
1: 510, David.
4: K-Tash, we have 253 Franklin, if I'll head that way.
1: Copy that.
5: MC-9.
1: MC-9.
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1: Copy.

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0: 324.
1: GOA, I can advise on the domestic property. I was with them yesterday.
0: Copy that.
1: 327 AP.
0: 327.
1: Case made him tonight. If he wants another, I can join him, unless he just wants to advise.
0: Copy, 324.
1: Gladly take him. Thanks, sir.
0: 27, I'll show you on it.
1: Okay, domestic.
2: 310.
0: 310.
2: Let one of my partners know to come down to the south side and let me and paramedics in.
0: 321.
2: Disregard, we have someone letting us in.
0: Copy.
3: 321, I'm on my way down to let him in.

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1: Copy.

0: Central cars at these route to 320 Southwest 7th on a fire alarm. They'll advise 1755.
1: Advise
2: 3:43.
1: 3:43.
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2: 304 DP.
1: 304.
2: I advise
1: 10-8. 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

0: 343.
1: I'm going to show you on this public assist, 1300 key away at the Maverick. Caller stated that his mother with memory issues is lost downtown and is going to be here. Her name is Gay, 63-year-old female, unknown on clothing, states that she lives at the Rose.
0: Copy.

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1: 332.
0: I show you close to this neighborhood dispute, 2000 Meadow Chase Lane, Unit 405. Going to be meeting with Daria, having issues with a female from apartment 314 that keeps yelling at kids in the neighborhood.
1: Copy.

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1: Can you clearly check okay and take answers for the night, please?
0: Copy.

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0: 323.
1: Good.
0: And 328.
1: Good.
0: Both cars, assault that just occurred at 100 East Euclid at the Park Fair Mall, meeting with Bernice at T-Mobile, states that a female came in and assaulted him. Going to be still on scene. Shorter white female wearing glasses, pink tank top, associated with a white Toyota, license plate Queen Henry Sam 510. Looks like her name is Donna.
1: Copy. 28, copy.
2: 305 DP.
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2: Good.
0: I got a fight that just came in, 1354 8th Street, 1354 8th Street, meeting with Nicole. Looks like there's a white male, no shirt, no shoes, harassing some children here, trying to fight with some people.
2: Okay.

0: Any east side car able to break?
1: I suppose I can go.
2: 329, I can head that way. Is mobile crisis available?
0: They are not at this point, but I will get them to you as soon as possible. Both cars, 2337 Des Moines Street, checking on a Christopher Phipps Jr. Looks like he's been having some suicidal ideations. Unknown means, unknown weapons.
2: Copy.
1: Yeah, we're not again.

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0: This is the M10-8.
1: Unfortunately, not for long. I got another suicide threat for you. Going to be headed to 2337 Des Moines Street. Checking on a 38-year-old male named Christopher Phipps having some suicidal ideations.
0: You know, thank you.
2: Five oh two, David. Disregard 304 on that. I'll go with 329.
1: Copy that. 304. I'll show you back in.
3: Copy. Thanks. 502. Three oh five.
2: 1 detained. Any Westside car got a PBT?
1: Copy. 1 detained. Any Westside car available with a PBT? Advise.
3: 304, I got one.
1: Copy that. I'll show you on it. Gonna be headed to 1354 8th Street.
3: Copy.

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1: 332.
0: Could you please put the NBSD officer's information in my trip notes, please?
1: Copy that, can do.

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1: Go ahead.
0: I sent you a message, sir.
1: Thank you.

0: 303.
1: 303. Do we have a case number out here yet?
0: Not yet. Would you like one?
1: Absolutely.
0: 303, case number is going to be 17,455-174-55.
1: Copy, thank you.
0: You're welcome, sir. Anyone last second break, this is 302 medics on overdose, 2917 Grand Avenue. Advice.
1: 303, you can call case made and show me, I guess, actually show me assisted. And then I can go.
0: Copy, thank you, sir. 302.
2: 302.
0: Both cars, have these medics on overdose, 2917 Grand Avenue. 2917 Grand Avenue, going to be unit 114. Got a 58-year-old female. Sounds like she's overdosing on medication. She's not alert, not conscious, but is breathing.
1: Copy. 349, you can disregard 502.
0: Copy, 502, David.
1: On the way, thanks.
0: Three ten.
1: 301's gonna be in the back of the ambulance, and I'll be following them up to the problems, I believe.
0: Yeah, yeah.
3: Five ten, David. DP.
0: 510, David.
3: Thanks, just jump back in.
0: Yeah.

0: East Eight, correct me, Sharon 2400 block of East Eight, domestic personal advisor 1812.
1: This gal's gonna check okay. And you can clear my message as advised. I took care of that on my last trip, and then we'll head to the dispute.
0: Copy that, sir. Thank you.
2: Three of five.
0: Three of five.
2: Case number closed.
0: Three of five. Case number is going to be 17,456-17456.
2: Thank you.
0: You're welcome, sir.
3: 321. 321. I'm not sure if my partner told me or not, but I'm going to be arriving with 101 in the ambulance to Broadlands and called Vascular.
0: Copy that.

0: 323.
1: 323. Hey, can I get case number, please?
0: 323, case number is going to be 17,457-17457.
1: All right, thank you.
0: You're welcome.

0: 502 David.
1: 502 David.
0: Can you put me out with a stalled vehicle at East 23rd, East Uni? It's Ida X-ray Henry 073.
1: Yeah, is that a show, yeah?
2: Three forty-six. Case made here, and can I get a second case number, same location for a missing person recovery, please?
1: Copy that. Case number for that will be 17,458-17458.
2: Copy, thank you.
1: You're welcome, sir.

0: 503 David, DP.
1: 503 David.
0: This is my 510 in the wagon for us tonight.
1: Yeah, copy that. You said cars are beating her out, 33 in the blocker right on a CO in this, so it was. 7-2.
0: They get a dispatcher on another channel.
1: Yeah, copy channel 3.
0: 305. Alan Cassie, meet the wagon at 7th and Uni.
1: Copy that, 361. Mm-hmm. 305, they're already out of PCJ. I'll get them as soon as they're back.
0: Copy. Permission from 501 to cell transport.
1: 501, David.
2: Approved.
1: 305, you're approved. I'll show you in a row.
0: Appreciate it.
3: 304, DP.
1: 304.
3: I just sit out here with my preliminary breath test. I'm sending
1: it. Copy.
0: 329, DP.
1: 329.
0: Leave mobile crisis on it. You can clear me, advised or assisted, and I'll be 10-8. They're going to transport him to Brightline.
1: Copy that, sir. Thank you.
4: 343.
1: 343.
4: En route to the roads of Des Moines with one female.
1: Copy that.

0: 304. 304. Yeah, I'm right on top of that trespass. I can take an advice.
1: Got it, yes, sir.

0: 3 and 4.
1: Good.
0: Should I cancel? Should I cancel?
1: Okay.

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1: MC9.
0: Transferring 1 for Bravo, I'm sorry, mileage is 5.
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0: Copy that.

0: 303.
1: 303. Case number on here.
0: 303, case number is going to be 17,460-17460.
1: Got it.

0: 324, do you repeat?
1: 324.
0: We advise. Connect.
1: Copy that.

0: 303.
1: 303. Medic 5 will be transporting to Methodist. I'll be following.
0: Yeah, yeah.
1: Three thirty. Advise 10-8.
0: Get that.
2: Three thirty-two. Advise 10-8.
0: Copy. Missing you to suspicious person. 4112 Southeast 24th. 4112 Southeast 24th. Columbia resident not on scene. So there's a fiber guy in the backyard looking around. He was not given permission to be there. And she does want a call from you as well.
2: Copy.

0: 361 VP.
1: 361.
0: 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We'll be tonight.
1: Captain.
2: Great Lakes, 1041.
1: David, that. 510, David.
3: 510, David.
1: Great Lakes, Paris, 1041.
3: Copy.

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0: Are you by chance? Are you able to find the phone number for the Dollar General 3223 East Army Post and see if you can get a hold of an employee to come talk to me at the front door, please?
1: Yeah, we'll give it a try.

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0: Me too. 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He's in the building yelling in 1996.
1: Got it.
0: Three twenty-seven. Can I get in the race? Absolutely, that's
2: right,
3: yeah. 24, unless you got something more pressing, I'll buy them the middle.
0: It's all yours, thanks, sir.
1: So far.
0: Staff should be coming out. 324.
3: I'm direct on that accident. I'll go check it out.
0: Thanks, sir. Downtown Garbage Broadcast Direct, Lotus Lane, 600 block of Southwest 9 to the northbound to be agree. Explorer. All over the road. Again, northbound. 600 block Southwest 9, Thunderbird Coast, 1836.

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0: Since you have fraud report over the time, going to be 116 Broad Street, 116 Broad, meeting with Dustin.
1: Copy.

0: 328.
1: Could you remind me of the case number, please?
0: Yeah, case number is going to be 17457. 17457.
1: Have a thank you.
0: You're welcome, sir.
1: 5411.
0: 5411.
1: I'm off duty at Merlhay Mall. Can you put me on a theft trip at Target and start me on West Side Park if there's one available?
0: Copy. Do you name 33?
1: Negative.
0: 302. 04 DP. 304.
2: 302. Some 96 issues out here and I can go assist. You can link 302 in.
0: Got it, sir. Thank you. 302, you can disregard 304, show you on it.
2: Everything.
0: Suspect cars are out. 2201 Bell on the vehicle. Fire load was 1839.

0: 336.
1: You got 1 male in custody?
0: Yeah, 3 male in custody.

0: 3032. Have you guys made your trip?
1: We have not yet. I gave her a call since it's PBX.
0: Got these. I have a hemorrhage. If you're able to break for that, if not, I can find a couple other cars.
1: Copy. We can go.
0: Copy. Thank you. It's going to be 4055 Southeast Brooks Drive, 4055 Southeast Brooks Drive. System medic's got a 70-year-old male. It's bleeding pretty bad from the neck and won't say what happened.
1: Yeah. Okay.

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1: 482.
0: I get something from CSI, clear channel.
1: Yeah, the channel 4, dispatch item.
2: 93.
1: Can I get you on channel 4 for 482, please?
0: Okay.

0: 503 David.
1: 503 David.
0: Can you show me on the hemorrhage as well?
1: Yeah, I'll be showing you on it.

0: 321 BP.
1: 321.
0: Okay, same, and I'll be after this.
1: Yeah, yeah.
2: 323. 323. Can you clear the case? I mean, in case you're in the dispute in the 24, if 21's available, can you ever flip this way?
1: 324, you can clear me UTL of that way? Yeah, yeah. Do you guys want 21 to join you, or just two heels again? You'll be in service for now.
0: Copy.

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1: 332.
0: District 43 medics will be staging on this.
1: Got it. 330 DP. 330. Advise 10-8.
0: Yeah.
2: Three thirty-six.
0: Can I get a case number out here, please? Yeah, 336. Case number is going to be 17,461 17,461-17461.
2: Copy, thanks, sir.
0: You're welcome.

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1: Five over David.
0: 503 David.
1: Hey, for my name, he's got a good slice of a wound to the neck.
0: Give it. We'll send the medics in. 302. Officer Winter.
1: Direct on the trip.
0: 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We'll call 302 and make sure he's direct.

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1: Go ahead.
0: It'd be 4055 Southeast Brooks Drive, 4055 Southeast Brooks Drive, for photos under case 17462. 17462.
1: Copy.
2: 93. I'll take that one for training.
0: Yeah, I've got 99 out of me back in.
2: Three. 336.
0: 336.
2: Can you send the light in our way for one mil, please?
0: Copy that, 361.
3: Go ahead.
0: Got a mail to go. 3315 Southeast 14th. 3315 Southeast 14th.
3: Got it.
0: Thanks, sir.

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0: 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I copy the truck.
1: No worries, sir.

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1: MC9.
0: You report. Venue mileage is 10.1. I'm 10-8.
1: There we are.

0: 342.
1: Can I get a trip number?
0: 342, trip number is going to be Jason and Tom. 260-110-540.
1: Got it, thank you.
0: You're welcome, sir.
1: 332.
0: 332.
1: It was 503. I think I got an ID on our subject if he hasn't located it yet.
0: Yeah, I think 503 did it.
1: Copy that.
2: Five oh two, David. Crow's got that vehicle in his service.
0: Yeah.

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1: 503, David.
0: Medics are getting this guy loaded up. They're going to head to Methodist. Is there a central car available to hang out with the patients there?
1: I don't have one in service now, but I can try to get one. Do you know what hospital they're going to?
0: Yep, they're going to Methodist, and it's okay. There's probably about 15 minutes until they get there anyway.
1: Copy that, sir. I just got one. 346.
2: Go ahead.
1: And now use this to south side. I head to Methodist. Medical will be bringing a patient there.
2: Copy.
1: Thanks, sir.
3: 347 DP.
1: 347.
3: Case made tonight.
1: Copy that.

0: 504 to MTP.
1: 504 to
0: advised, in service.
1: Copy, thanks, sir.

0: 310.
1: 310.
0: Turns out this is a half for now, so you can disregard my partner.
1: Copy that, 302.
0: Copy.
1: Three oh five DB. 305. Roger, 10-8. Copy that. 305, I'm going to send you a suspicious activity, 5606 Ovid. It's going to be a return trip. Got a vacant house here with some people squatting inside, the caller believes.
0: Copy.
2: 324 DP. 324. 323 had this handled before we showed up. You can clear us all GOA. I will go back to advise on the medical.
1: Copy that, sir.
3: Central
1: PDA, East 17th Court and East Uni, just north of. We need to plan an excursion.
3: Okay. 343.
1: 343.
3: Can I get a case number, please?
1: 343. Case number is going to be 17,463-17463.
3: Okay.

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1: 302.
0: I'll take the missing in the one.
1: Show you on it, thank you.
0: 503, David.
1: 503, David.
0: Can you have on-call persons give me a phone call?
1: Copy that.